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1: The survey says 1 in 3 people admit they still use their ex's streaming password after a breakup. 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

0: The home of the Trevor D in the Morning Show, XL93. You know, tomorrow morning, we are back with $1,000 every single hour, which hopefully can help out with some gas or just buying things, of course, with inflation. 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
1: I was just DMing with Rachel about what she wants.
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1: Yeah, and I don't have one.
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2: Yeah, thanks. 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
1: Thank you. 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Bye.
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20: With your iHeartRadio Forks forecast, I'm meteorologist Mace Michaels. Breezy and mostly cloudy for tonight with a few showers and a low in the upper 40s. A wind advisory for tomorrow, gusts above 50 miles an hour at times. Clearing sky and a high in the mid-60s. Sunshine and highs in the upper 70s for Wednesday. 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
1: How do you treat yourself? 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
5: That's our question of the day. Who would you like to have a beer or adult beverage with if beer's not your bag?
6: If it's not your bag, baby, don't you worry.
5: And why? Give me a why behind it, too.
6: Well, yeah. I see we did have one just pop up. Alan Jackson. Rhonda wants to have a beer with Alan Jackson, but I don't know the why.
5: Yeah,
6: I think I know why. He seems like a very nice guy. I'm sure Alan Jackson's really cool.
5: Seems like he'd pick up the tab even if he wasn't rich and famous.
6: I think he would. Absolutely.
5: I'd love to have a beer with Gordon Ramsay. I can cook exactly 3 things without setting off the smoke alarm, so I feel like dinner would be equal parts life lesson and verbal abuse. Honestly, if he called my nachos an absolute disaster, I'd frame it and brag forever.
6: Some people like that verbal abuse stuff.
5: I read an article on Gordon Ramsay one time that he's the nicest guy at home. He takes out all the frustration.
6: I'm
5: sure
6: he
5: plays it up for these shows he's on.
6: Yeah.
5: He's the nicest guy at home. Maybe his family wasn't allowed to say anything else, though.
6: That could be.
5: The magazine people are coming over for an interview.
6: And you will tell them.
5: You bloody well better tell them I am the nicest guy.
6: It's a perfect Gordon Ramsay accent. Beautiful.
5: What's up? I'm Gordon Bloody Ramsay. What famous person would you love to have a beer with, adult beverage with, and why?
7: Oh, man. Probably Adam Sandler.
6: Oh, that's a good one.
5: I think so.
6: Yeah. Oh, I would. How about him and his whole crew? Wouldn't that be nice?
7: Oh, yeah, for sure.
5: You know, I think RJ can relate here, too. It'd be really nice just not to have the pressure of being the funny one at the table.
6: Yes, it's so tiring.
5: Let Adam Sandler have the one-liners for the server.
6: That's great.
5: Let Adam Sandler look at his right wrist that doesn't have a watch on when the server asks if there's time for if you want another drink.
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4: With your iHeartRadio Forks forecast, I'm meteorologist Mace Michaels. Breezy and mostly cloudy for tonight with a few showers and a low in the upper 40s. A wind advisory for tomorrow, gusts above 50 miles an hour at times. Clearing sky and a high in the mid-60s. Sunshine and highs in the upper 70s for Wednesday. Live bands and lakeside vibes. Don't miss the Worthington Windsurfing and Music Festival coming up June 12th and 13th. 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

0: XL93. It's McKay, but I often get jealous of the things that our listeners do. Like, Jen, what are you doing?
1: I am going to Costa Rica tomorrow morning.
0: I just want to be you so bad. Although packing this late for that trip's a little scary. When's the flight takeoff?
1: 6 o'clock.
0: I have never understood how people get to the airport that early, but you will do great.
1: Yeah, right?
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3: You can have a beer or a beverage with anybody famous. Who do we choose and why?
4: Oh, my goodness. There's so many people I would choose.
3: Give me a one. Just who's popping into your head right now?
4: As weird as it sounds, Jennifer Aniston. I have been seeing a lot of her on Facebook lately, and she looks so down to earth.
3: She does, doesn't she?
4: She does. Like, she's an amazing woman.
3: Not to mention, maybe you could find, once you get a couple cocktails into her, the little secret on how you just don't seem to age. I mean, she kind of looks the same as she did in Friends.
4: 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She looks exactly the same. It's unbelievable.
3: Almost too unbelievable.
4: Yes.
3: Good answer.
4: Maybe she doesn't have cocktails.
3: I'm sorry?
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5: Yeah.
3: Trevor D and Ryan.
5: Slash oh, Ryan, RJ. Me. Oh, yeah.
3: A Royal Ale.
5: A Royal Ale. Oh, you know what? Well, he got that chance about 6 years ago. He has had numerous drinks with us.
3: Half Brothers used to have the Trevor D and RJ Royal Ale. It was the best-selling beer of all time in the city to this date.
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5: That's it. 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
3: 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People were lining up outside causing traffic congestion. Yeah.
5: It was like Black Friday times 10 every day, and it was just a danger. It was a menace to society, much like Trevor D and RJ.
3: So it's disappointing for us. Disappointing for us, but it is no longer on the market.
5: Yeah.
3: Good memories.
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We are the home of the Trevor D in the Morning Show on XL93. We are with you no matter what. Even if you're in the house, you can have us on. 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

0: 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Sarah, do you have any side hustles?
1: I don't anymore, but I did used to do Uber.
0: See, it's funny you say that, because that, according to Forbes magazine, is the number one side hustle in the U.S. right now. Can you guess number two?
1: It has to be like DoorDash or something food delivery, right?
0: Perfect guess, the exact one I had, but it's actually being a YouTube content creator.
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2: 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Shinedown, Fargo Dome, August 20th. Have I mentioned yet that we are your concert connection? It's an important nugget of information that we hope for you to retain. That when it comes to thinking, who is your concert connection? It's us! We are your concert connection. Oh, yeah, I did mention it back there. Sorry, really can't be said too many times, though. The 2026 Great Year of Concert Ticket Winning continues on XL93. It's true, in the Chinese calendar, the 2026 is the year of the concert, right?
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13: With your iHeartRadio Forks forecast, I'm meteorologist Mace Michaels. Breezy and mostly cloudy for tonight with a few showers and a low in the upper 40s. A wind advisory for tomorrow, gusts above 50 miles an hour at times. Clearing sky and a high in the mid-60s. Sunshine and highs in the upper 70s for Wednesday. Live bands and lakeside vibes. 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

She'll be alright. 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

0: This is XL93. We are the Forks Hit Music Station. Victoria's on the phone to celebrate something. What's going on?
1: It's my boyfriend's best friend's fiance's surprise 30th birthday.
0: Wait a minute. Can you repeat that? Is that real?
1: Oh, yeah. What did I say? Okay. So my boyfriend, his best friend is engaged and his fiance is throwing a surprise 30th birthday for him.
0: Girl, I am so excited for you. That sounds like a blast, but I am so exhausted after that.
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4: You're going for a beer. You can have an adult beverage with somebody famous. 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
5: Somebody famous. 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
4: want to
5: sit with Kanye.
4: Kanye. Wow.
6: That would be an interesting evening, let me tell you.
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5: Right? 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
1: There's a new survey that says 3 in 10 tattoos are just completely spontaneous. 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
1: I think this new trend in drinks is adorable. 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
1: You know, tomorrow morning, we are back with $1,000 every single hour, which hopefully can help out with some gas or just buying things, of course, with inflation. So I want to know, what is something you've wanted to buy for a long time, you don't need it, but you want to buy it?
0: I was just DMing with Rachel about what she wants.
2: Well, so like, I don't need this, but Apple Watches are just like so in trend right now.
0: Yeah, and I don't have one.
2: I really, really want one. Not just for like how functional it is, but they look so cool.
0: Oh, well, I hope you win this $1,000 back Monday morning, 9 a.m. to help with that Apple Watch addiction.
2: Yeah, thanks. Love listening to you guys.
0: Thank you. Love you too. Bye.
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13: With your iHeartRadio Forks forecast, I'm meteorologist Mace Michaels. Breezy and mostly cloudy for tonight with a few showers and a low in the upper 40s. A wind advisory for tomorrow, gusts above 50 miles an hour at times. Clearing sky and a high in the mid 60s. Sunshine and highs in the upper 70s for Wednesday. 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
1: A new list of the happiest countries in the world. 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Finland was number one again, they say, because people feel like they're in it together there.

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1: How do you treat yourself? 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
2: Yarn?
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2: And I know it's like a weird obsession. I'm not like an avid like knitter. I maybe make like one scarf a year, but I have like 8 boxes of yarn and like a whole laundry basket full of yarn. And it's like an addictive habit.
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0: Late Bunny Trivia, the game we probably should have done before Easter, but...
1: Yeah, it has nothing to do with dead bunnies.
0: No, nothing. Are you ready, Rose?
2: I'm ready.
1: She's in bloom.
3: Dad joke!
0: We start with a battery mascot that keeps going and going.
1: Okay. Can you name the battery bunny mascot that keeps going and going and going?
2: Oh, it's Energizer.
1: Okay. What's Energizer's last name?
0: Keep in mind, it's late bunny trivia.
1: Yeah. Did you say bunny?
2: I did say bunny.
1: Yeah, Energizer.
0: Correct.
1: Bunny, that is correct. Very good. Very good.
0: Very good. Excellent. All right, let's go with Hugh Hefner had pretty women dress up as this.
2: Bunnies?
1: Okay, what? Okay, do you need the name of the magazine that these bunnies were in?
2: Playboy
0: Rose Bunny Irish, is
1: how
0: right.
1: Do you know that?
0: Rose must have been a teenage boy at home.
1: You must have been a teenage boy in your previous life. Yeah, yeah.
0: All right, Rose. This guy just performed at the Super Bowl and had the hit song Sephira.
2: Bad Bunny.
0: Bad Bunny.
1: Bad Bunny
0: is how he likes his name pronounced. Rose, you're going to Northern Air Action Park.
1: Yes.
0: The home of so many activities. Go-karts.
2: I can't believe
0: so excited. Axe throwing.
1: Whoa, jinx, Trevor. You can't talk until I say your name. Oh, I already said it.
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2: 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Hope all the mommies got all the love that they deserve this Mother's Day weekend. I'm with you this hour on everything at La Crystal Rosas. 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

0: is complicated, and it's easy to get overwhelmed. 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
1: 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The new hit list. These rumors are again serious that Taylor and Travis Kelce are going to exchange their vows in New York City July 3rd. Taylor Swift here, Elizabeth Taylor.

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0: 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I'm at La Crystal Rosas. 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More coming up. New Sabrina Carpenter, that Lady Gaga and Doechii is so good. Zara Larsson, obviously, and more.
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2: With your iHeartRadio Forks forecast, I'm meteorologist Mace Michaels. Breezy and mostly cloudy for tonight with a few showers and a low in the upper 40s. A wind advisory for tomorrow, gusts above 50 miles an hour at times. Clearing sky and a high in the mid-60s. Sunshine and highs in the upper 70s for Wednesday. 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

0: Don't forget to tell your smart device to play XL93 on iHeartRadio. It's the new hit list. Still not over Doechii's look a week ago at the Met Gala. Here she is with Lady Gaga, Runway.
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XL93. 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The new hit list. I am Crystal Rosas. Can we talk about Zara Larsson's fit she performed on the Today Show for their city concert series? I need that like yellow little over the shoulder thing she had over the bikini. So hot. Here's

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We are the new hit list. Meghan Trainor popped out on TikTok with like a blinged out Maserati. Do you see? Here's Shimmer.

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0: I'm trying, bro. I appreciate you. More on the way. Doja Cat, Olivia Rodrigo, Noah Kahn. So keep it locked.
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4: Alexia J, our season 29 The Voice champion. The new rules in season 29, Battle of Champions, Voice Battle of Champions. Did you have to sit down, do some studying, some reconvening, or you just went after it like you'd go after it for any singing competition?
5: I just went after it. I've been singing since I was a little girl. And
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5: I told myself I was going to leave it all on this stage. I wasn't going to think too hard. I wasn't going to... Oh, I just wanted to get up there and sing, literally.
4: Now, I'm really good at that last thing you said, not thinking too hard, but for the rest of the journey... I mean, the patience that comes from, I mean, what you see on TV is what you see on TV. I'm always fascinated by how long you guys wait around in audition and keep pushing, keep pursuing. You don't take no for an answer. I mean,
5: yeah, man.
4: Was it hours and hours and hours of lines and waiting just to sing in front of whomever?
5: Yeah, I don't know. It's like, I look at it like, you know, music. I always knew that I wanted to sing ever since I was a little girl. And as I got older, music turned into one of my babies. And I know that God gave me a gift, and I just always felt like it'll be selfish for me to not share or to not get on stage and sing, you know, because you never know why God gave you a gift. And so me not doing it, me quitting, am I fulfilling my purpose? And if I am not, you know, am I going to feel good about myself? And I asked myself that question, and it was always no. And so that is why I always continued and stayed consistent, because I knew that this is what I wanted to do. So this winning The Voice is just, for me, confirmation that everything that I went through, everything, all the places that I sang, all the no's that I received, it was worth it, because I finally got a yes.
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1: 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It's the new hit list. I'm a shimmy out of here. More on the way. I'll be back tomorrow night. Till then, on everything at La Crystal Rosas. I'm still fangirling over Olivia Rodrigo on SNL last weekend. Her photo shoot on her IG is so cute. Here's Drop Dead. I know.

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We are the Forks Hit Music Station, XL93. How we doing? It's Rach, and it's Turn Up Tuesday, baby. Let's get into it with our national holidays. Give us a good excuse to turn up and celebrate. That's coming up right after Zara Larsson and Midnight Sun, so don't go anywhere.

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0: 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All right, let's see what we got going on. It's Rach, and your national holidays today include National Odometer Day. It's Sapphire Segula Day. I do not know what that is. It is also National Nutty Fudge Day. I can get behind that.
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How we doing? It's Rach. And don't forget, $1,000 coming your way in just T-minus 8-ish hours. So set those alarms so you don't miss out.

0: 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All right, besties, don't go far. 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
2: We'd rather be late for work than not have coffee. Half said they'd rather show up a few minutes late with caffeine coursing through their veins.
3: Yeah, you need it. I mean, well, like you have your Coke Zero. Just think of that as your morning crutch. Does it actually do anything? You just feel
2: just
3: that you
2: like
3: need it, right?
2: I
3: yeah,
2: just
3: exactly.
2: Like the taste of something sweet. Wait till 7 o'clock if you must. Don't crack open that can.
3: Drinking coffee in the morning and expect it to wake you up is much like brushing your teeth for the first time in weeks before going to the dentist. It's like, oh, I'm going to make up for 6 months of neglect. No, only sleep will actually provide you, you know, pep
2: and
3: in the morning.
2: Before going to the dentist, that's the one time you floss every 6 months.
3: There we go. Yeah, that makes sense. There we go. I don't think I've waited a week. I was just saying a thing, you know. I was making an analogy. Now I'm like, RJ didn't brush his teeth for a week today. That's what I heard on the radio.
2: Oh, your teeth look good.
3: Yeah, well, thanks, pal.
2: You smell minty fresh.
3: Yeah, okay.
2: Ideally, we've had at least 2 cups of coffee by 11 a.m. 2/3 said their first cup should happen before Ocho, before 8. Depends when you get
3: absolutely.
2: Up. The average person needs that second cup at 10:42 a.m. We're going to just assume this is 8A to 5P workers, the normals.
3: Yep.
2: 93% of coffee drinkers say it helps them to get through the day. 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It's all mental.
3: It's all mental. 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
3: Oh, yeah, that wasn't the housekeeping lady.
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3: she
2: knock.
3: She said she was, but it wasn't.
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0: 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All right, don't go far. It's Rach. And today we celebrate National Limerick Day. It's also National Nutty Fudge Day. And those are the only two. Oh, well, National Odometer Day. But I have a lead foot, so the odometer hates to see me coming.
1: Veteran.
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0: We are the Forks Hit Music Station, XL93. All right, don't go far. Your favorites like Billie Eilish, Bruno Mars, and Harry Styles are on the way. Speaking of Billie Eilish, she finally made her first red carpet debut with Nat Wolff, her boyfriend that they've been together for what feels like years now, but quietly. 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

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How we doing? It's Rach, and we have some national holidays to get into to turn up your Tuesday. Coming up next.

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0: XL93, we are the Forks Hit Music Station. All right, let's see what we're getting into today. It's Rach. Today's National Limerick Day, National Odometer Day, and National Nutty Fudge Day. I feel like there's something for everyone there.
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3: When will the new interchange be operational on I-29 on the south side of the city?
4: Yeah, we'll get probably by the end of the decade, so 2029. We should have a good start on it, I would expect. You know, really, it's amazing to think how long it takes to get these things done, but in that 2030 time frame is probably where the first cars will be exiting and entering the interstate on 47th Avenue South. So first one we've had, at that point, it will have been 60 years since we've had an interstate interchange, so we were due for one, so to speak.
5: 60 years? Jinx! Trevor can't talk until I say his name. Oh, I already said it.
3: Okay. Thank goodness.
5: Oh, that was scary.
3: I almost exploded. Are we that harder on the roads now, or do we blame global warming? Why there just seems to be more and more road construction, not just here, but everywhere every single year? Do they not make them? I don't know what the Romans once made the roads.
4: I don't know about that. I think, the roads have been, I think, deficient for quite some time, so it's been a real focus to get more work done and work done sooner. So we've accelerated. If you saw a six-year CIP, so a six-year capital improvement plan, from when I first got into office today, everything's been slid forward probably 2 years, which has been great, and we're funding them significantly more. So what you're just seeing is, I think, more of an upgrade, so we're getting to better quality. We're not letting them go. I think of 32nd Avenue, you know, you can't let a road get into that condition before you do some work on it, so we're going to continue to stay ahead of them.
3: 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Cars would just disappear and we never see the cars again. 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
1: How we living? Let's see what we got going on today. It is National Nutty Fudge Day. It is also Limerick Day and Odometer Day.
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3: 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Talk to the mayor Tuesday. Hit us up with your questions for Grand Forks Mayor Brandon Bochensky.
4: Here's our question, three-folded question. If someone came to Grand Forks for the first time, share three places you would take them. Grand Forks Mayor Brandon Bochensky.
5: This is a tough one.
6: Three places. Well, they're going to have a little money to do this trip, but I would go to the Ralph Engelstad Arena for a hockey game, Harry's Steakhouse for a nice supper, and then a nice walk on the Greenway to burn off all those calories from Harry's. I think that's a perfect three-stop tour of Grand Forks.
5: That's the third time we've heard the Greenway in one of the suggestions. 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
5: That actually sounds like a pretty good day.
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6: I don't know if I would change. 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
5: Uh-huh.
6: I'd stop at Dairy Queen for a cherry-covered ice cream cone, and then I'd bike right down campus. I think that'd be awesome. I'd hit the Greenway, I'd hit campus, and then Northside Dairy Queen for a cherry-dipped ice cream cone.
4: They come back to your house for a nightcap. What do you do then?
6: Well, that would be a good choice. I just don't know if I can welcome the masses there, so...
5: Okay.
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0: Home of the Trevor D in the Morning Show on XL93, the Forks Hit Music Station. All right, I'm not going to be one to yuck anyone's yum, but I'm not going to lie. Today's national holidays are not for your girl Rach here. It's National Limerick Day, National Odometer Day, and National Nutty Fudge Day, which normally I could get behind because y'all know I love chocolate, but I'm allergic to nuts, so we're a little strapped for fun here.
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8: iHeartRadio Forks area weather. Today, partly cloudy this morning, sunny this afternoon, and it is going to be really windy today with gusts between 40 and 50 miles per hour. High today, 65. Tonight, 39. Tomorrow, sunny and not windy at all, with a high tomorrow right around 72. You don't want to miss the Windsurfing Regatta and Music Festival June 12th and 13th in Worthington, Minnesota. It is worth a look. I'm meteorologist Sean Cable. 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
1: It's funny how adulting gifts somehow get us, sometimes get us very excited. Gotta be careful with some of them. Like the old, way back, one of my first memories, my dad bought my mom some new pots and pans, and she cried. I think there were tears of joy, though.
2: I'm sure they were. I'm sure they
1: were. Get all up in the kitchen.
2: I'm sure they were. Yeah. I remember hearing stories about that. I believe my dad got my mother a blender at one point. This is before I was born. It's funny, I was born then after this. But yeah, I believe that there was like a blender and maybe even a vacuum had to happen. And apparently those aren't good ideas.
1: Unless somebody says vacuum. Bad idea.
2: You're right. Right. Because sometimes
1: you need one. Want one.
2: And if your wife or girlfriend does say that, I wouldn't believe her.
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2: 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Just stay away from that.
1: Don't do the vacuum.
2: 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That
1: good advice.
2: Yeah. It's always a trap. Just basically everything they do is a trap. Believe nothing. What do you think of that? That's probably even the best advice. That's the best advice you'll hear.
1: If you would have stopped two sentences ago.
2: If she's talking, she's trapping. You're welcome.
1: That's why we don't have a couch in here for you to lie down on, guys. Just got to spew nonsense over the microphone.
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1: President Trump says the ceasefire with Iran is on life support. He made the comment to reporters in the Oval Office on Monday. This comes after he rejected Iran's response to a U.S. proposal to end the war over the weekend. Yesterday, he called Iran's response a piece of garbage. Tehran, for its part, insists its response was generous and responsible. At least six states are tracking travelers potentially exposed to the deadly Hanta virus. This comes as American passengers on the cruise ship at the center of a Hanta virus outbreak have arrived at various medical sites. At least one passenger tested positive and was transported to the Nebraska Biocontainment Unit. Niall Horan is going back out on the road. The former member of One Direction will kick off his dinner party live on tour in St. Paul, Minnesota, on March 17th, 2027. Tickets go on sale to the general public on May 15th. I'm Michael Kastner.
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3: iHeartRadio Forks area weather. Today, partly cloudy this morning, sunny this afternoon, and it is going to be really windy today with gusts between 40 and 50 miles per hour. High today, 65. Tonight, 39. Tomorrow, sunny and not windy at all, with a high tomorrow right around 72. You don't want to miss the Windsurfing Regatta and Music Festival June 12th and 13th in Worthington, Minnesota. It is worth a look. I'm meteorologist Sean Cable. Temperature now 52.
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The home of the Trevor D in the Morning Show, XL 93. What's happening? It's Rach, and I'm out of here, but don't forget your chance to win $1,000 picks back up at 9 a.m. this morning. 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

0: many believe they are, well, about as exciting as a bad episode of The X-Files.
1: Scully?
2: Yes, Mulder?
1: They released the UFO files.
2: Finally, we'll see what we've long suspected.
1: Wait, is this all there is?
2: This is the file dump.
1: This is the dump.
2: Pictures of white dots.
1: And this video of a white dot moving in gray clouds.
2: I think that's an Asteroids video game.
1: Wait, here's something that was sent to J. Edgar Hoover. It's a blue light with an orange fringe shaped like a saucer.
2: I've seen that before. Pretty sure that's an ELO album cover.
1: Well, that was disappointing.
2: So was the revival of the X-Files.
1: Now that was a dump.
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0: Cheers to all you nurses today. International Nurses Day today to thank all the hardworking nurses out there. National Limerick Day is here today. National Nutty Fudge Day. National Fibromyalgia Awareness Day. National Odometer Day. And can you believe we are 10 sleeps from summer, 10 sleeps to Memorial Day long weekend? I know. Let's do it Tuesday.
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0: Well, welcome. 50 degrees, windy already today. In fact, wind advisory in effect through 7 p.m. today. Red flag warning as well. The dry conditions and the wind. Got to 70 yesterday. She's a little breezy again yesterday. Win the theme of the week except for tomorrow. Tomorrow, our pick day. Today's skies will become sunny. We'll get to 68. Windy northwest winds gusting to 50 miles an hour today. Tonight, mostly clear, 42 and breezy. Then tomorrow, sunshine, no wind, and 74. A beauty. Wind returns, unfortunately, Thursday. Chance of showers, partly sunny, will bump the temperature up to 78. Windy on Thursday. Friday, mostly sunny, windy again, 74. 50, partly cloudy. And cheering tickets. In fact, multiple chances to win today. Not just with a really, really important song of the day at 7:15, but made a little deal every time RJ shows up. Part of the Tribute in the Morning show in May. We are going to blow out additional tickets. We're going to double the fun with concert tickets. More tickets later on the show once he gets here about 7 o'clock today. High school graduating seniors, we partner up with Hugo's Family Marketplace, Northland Community and Technical College, our sponsor. We're giving away gift cards to make your graduation party extra large in the 7 o'clock hour. Be listening to the 7 o'clock hour today. Maybe we'll get you a couple of gift cards to DHI Sweet Street. 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So maybe we'll do that today. Haven't 1,000% decided yet, but your chance to win. We're going to make graduation parties extra large coming up. And don't forget, starting 9 o'clock, 9 cracks a day to win $1,000 with those pay your bills keywords. More on that to come, but first, let's catch you up.
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0: The finale of American Idol was last night, and in case you've been following and didn't catch the winner last night, spoiler alert, it went a little something like this.
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0: Hannah has been singing all her life as a married mom with three little boys from Willow Springs, Missouri. Hannah Harper, congratulations, winning American Idol 2026. No doubt Hannah listening on the iHeartRadio app this morning. Something else cool from the show last night, Carrie Underwood sang with Motley Crue. We're going to play that for you 6:35 this morning, and we'll get into TV tidbits for today. From the Don't Try This at Home files... Wade Nixon of the YouTube series Garbage Time replaced the car's engine oil with cheese. Seems to be nacho cheese. It pretty much wrecked the engine by the end of the experiment. Here's what it sounded like.
6: We're replacing the oil in a vehicle with cheese and gourmet cheese. Check out this stuff. You know it's good because it's made in USA. Guaranteed to beat mostly e-colorings and chemicals anyway. You need a spoon to heave it out, right? That manky looking cheese hole.
7: Yeah. It's still yellow.
6: That was the most smoke I'd ever seen coming out of an engine. That was epic. And then it cleared out the building quick, too.
0: A guy replacing engine oil with cheese. Do not try that at home. I would love to send Wade Nixon a moron award, but doing it for YouTube hits. There's a better story coming up at 7:50 involving hot dogs. Wieners, if you will. Here's what you missed, TV, the entertainment world, and whatever. Our video of the day today, a guy on Instagram who's having fun getting revenge on spam calls. Enjoyed listening to him spamming the spammers.
8: So I get all these spam calls. I've created a script. It's going to call them back. It's going to wait for them to answer. It's going to interact with the prompts automatically. And when they answer, it's going to play Rick Astley, Never Gonna Give You Up.
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0: 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I love it. Wake up and win trivia. A movie you're going to love, Michael at River Cinema. Now the number two biopic of all time. Your chance to win some passes coming right up. But first, a comedy clip of the morning. Nate Bargatze, an amazing show he did at Fargo-Dome a couple few weeks back now. Here he is with a comedy clip of the morning. Jokes in Prison. 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
16: I've done comedy for a while. I've done a lot of different shows. I did one in a prison once. So we go in. Let's say you guys are the inmates. So I'm sitting here, I'm like doing my dumb jokes. None of it works. Every joke I have involves being outside in the past 30 years. Like, I'm like, traffic's crazy. You guys remember, who remembers, people remember traffic here, right? So I'm doing my dumb jokes, and then an inmate gets up and starts walking towards me. I'm like, oh boy, here we go. You know, like he's gonna use me to break out. And I don't want to point at him, but no one's like, look at, but I am using hand gestures. I'm like, what do you guys do on this side of the room? Should he be walking up like that? Turns out the bathrooms are behind me. He's a good guy. I judged him on what he was wearing and where we were at.

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1: 93. Let's get you into now the number three movie in the land, Michael, at River Cinema. Give me a right answer to my wake up and win trivia question. 8% of Americans say they don't worry about the cost when it comes to this. 8% of Americans say they don't worry about the cost when it comes to this. 701-746-9393. Right answer, you're off to Michael at River Cinema. 8% of Americans say they don't worry about the cost when it comes to this. Michael, by the way, number two biopic right now of all time. Box office receipt-wise. A ticket sold, box office receipt-wise. We're going to get into Freak Files together. 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
13: Another hantavirus positive test in Spain. I'm Dave Anthony, Fox News. Someone else who was on that stricken cruise ship that's been evacuated. The AP reports 11 positive cases so far. But the World Health Organization's director, Dr. Tedros Ghebreyesus, maintains the risk is low.
14: At the moment, there is no sign that we are seeing the start of a larger outbreak.
13: But it can take weeks for the hantavirus to show symptoms, so a Dutch hospital is going to quarantine 12 staff members for 42 days for mishandling a patient's blood and waste, potentially exposing them. 16 Americans taken off a ship are isolated at the University of Nebraska. One who tested positive is in a biocontainment unit, so is one of the two people taken to Atlanta because of mild symptoms. As for others who got off the ship earlier...
15: Right now, Georgia, Texas, Virginia, Arizona, California, New York, Maryland, and Nebraska are all monitoring people for potential symptoms.
13: Well, that's Fox's Alex Hogan. Now to the Iran conflict.
16: The Middle East is bracing for the possibility that the region returns to war in the days ahead. Iran's parliament speaker, Mohammad Khalibaf, posted to X overnight saying, "Our armed forces are ready to deliver a well-deserved response to any aggression. Mistaken strategy and mistaken decisions will always lead to mistaken results. The whole world has already figured this out. We are prepared for all options. They will be surprised."
13: That's Fox's Trey Yingston, Tel Aviv, as Israel sends Iron Dome defense systems to the United Arab Emirates. Iran's attacked the UAE numerous times. This after President Trump rejected Iran's counterproposal as garbage, saying the ceasefire is on life support.
17: Unbelievably weak.
13: Later today, he heads to Beijing, where the president will hold talks with China's leader, and the Iran conflict will likely be a big issue. China relies heavily on Iran for oil, but the U.S. military continues to blockade Iran's ports, and the price of oil is rising almost 4%. WTI back at $102 a barrel almost. At the gas pump, though, a 2-cent decline today. Triple A's national average for regular $4.50 a gallon. 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
1: All right, guys, I'm going to just say don't say gas. That's not the right answer. Popular answer so far. Not the right answer. 8% of Americans say they don't worry about the cost. When it comes to this, it is not gas. I want to get you into Michael at River Cinema. Maybe I can get you a DHI Sweet Street gift card. Or I've got a gift card to Palm Beach Tan. 8% of Americans say they don't worry about the cost when it comes to this. 701-746-9393. How cool are you? Are you cooler now than you were in high school? Freak Files on the way next. Let's look at that midnight sun at 6:22 in the morning. Zara Larson is on XL 93.

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2: How about purchasing a vehicle?
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2: Okay, thank you.
1: Thank you for trying. 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
2: Yep.
1: 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Similarly, 8% say they don't worry about how healthy the food is. So I guess 9 in 10 worry. 8% do not worry when it comes to the price of food. Are you guys ready for some Freak Files?
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1: Think about this for a minute. Speaking of food, what do you think America's favorite cereal brand is? But first, let's talk trending retirement. As people

0: But isn't it cool not to care about being cool? Isn't that what the movies taught us? People were asked how important it is to be cool. 42% claimed it was not at all important. Another 31% said it was not very important. 15% of people said it was somewhat important. 7% said it was very important to them that they're cool. I think the deal is the older we get, the less we care about what people think of us. So we're so concerned about being maybe cool back in high school. You judge yourself harsher and the older we get. I mean, I would say myself and my buddy RJ are the coolest guys in radio in North Dakota and Minnesota, at least. But we don't really care what anybody else thinks. And I think that's just kind of the normal for people as we get older. I know, Tangent Tuesday. Let's get off the tangent soapbox right now. But more Americans say they're cooler now than they were in high school. I think that makes sense just because we care less what other people think. Freak Files, Tuesday, May 12th.
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0: We've got ourselves a wind advisory in effect through 7 p.m. today. Skies become sunny, 68 and windy. Northwest winds are going to gust to 50 miles an hour today. Tonight, mostly clear, 42 and breezy. Then Wednesday, sunshine and 74 with light winds. Tomorrow, a prime day to stay home if you can. Get outside, do something. Thursday, chance of showers, partly sunny, 78, windy though Thursday. And then Friday, mostly sunny, 74 and windy. Partly cloudy, 50 downtown Grand Forks. Idol finale last night. Carrie Underwood teaming up with Motley Crue. We're going to play some of that for you guys next. And TV tidbits for today. After Justin Bieber and UConn, XL 93.

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3: 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Well, as we talked about at the start of the show, the finale of American Idol last night, Hannah Harper, the winner of Idol 2026. But people talking about Motley Crue performing with Carrie Underwood during the American Idol finale last night. And here's how some of it sounded.

Underwood performing with Motley Crue last night, the season finale of American Idol. Good to hear the old classics resurrected, too. A good tour. The Crew and Carrie tour? Carrie and the Crew? That would do well. Well, let's look at new TV today. Celebrity Jeopardy semifinals, 7 o'clock ABC. Lisa Ann Walter, Kitty Nolan, and Mina Kimes on tonight. 23rd season finale of NCIS, 7 o'clock. That's on CBS. The Jeopardy, I don't know if I mentioned it, was on 7 o'clock ABC. Third season finale of NCIS, Sydney, 8 p.m. on CBS. The Diane Sawyer one-hour special, The Mystery of Richard Simmons, airs 8 p.m. on ABC tonight. Running Wild with Bear Grylls, or Bear Grylls Running Wilds is Running Wilds, what they call it now, 8 p.m. on Fox with Uma Thurman tonight. Disney Plus, the second season premiere of Tucci in Italy. And The Punisher, one last kill on Disney Plus today. John Bernthal returns as Frank Castle, who's trying to live a quiet life without being the Punisher when a criminal empire hits his neighborhood and pulls him back into the fight. Punisher, one last kill, Disney Plus. Birthday hotline, let's open her up today. Tuesday, May 12th, 701-746-9393. Hit us up on socials. 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

0: Well, coming up a week from Tuesday, ladies, do you dabble with golf? 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Spring cleanup week is here, and maybe you're, well, I mean, it's nice out now. You're dealing with your neighbors. You see them more. You talk to them more than you normally do. I want to hear about those neighborhood pet peeves today. Your neighborhood pet peeve. That's my question. What's your neighborhood pet peeve? You don't have to call anyone out per se. You certainly can if you want. What is your neighborhood pet peeve? So we're all out and about. We'll be out. Hopefully through November with the spring, summer, and fall weather. What is your neighborhood pet peeve? Maybe it's a winter pet peeve. Tell me about it. Talk to me. What's your neighborhood pet peeve? Ed Sheeran winning today. Multiple chances, including at 7:15. We're going to declare that really, really important song of the day you're listening for. Show August 15th. It's a Saturday at U.S. Bank Stadium in the Twin Cities. What's your neighborhood pet peeve? My question of the day. High school graduation winning for your already existing graduation parties as we partner up with Northland Community and Technical College. I've got $60 to DHI Sweet Street going out. High school graduates, you must be the one calling, winning on the way about 7:40 for you guys. And we'll do some more Choose Your Own Adventure winning for everyone else answering the question of the day today. We get to trending at 7:30. Trending, have you heard of the Boomer Bad News Drop? The Boomer Bad News Drop, what I know about it, XL93.com, the Trevor D page. 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
0: 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Twins at home tonight, they host the series with the Marlins beginning 6:40 p.m. this evening. Colorado Avalanche twice broke a tie in the third period Monday night, winning 5-2 to take a 3-1 second round best of seven series lead over the Minnesota Wild. Next game tomorrow night in Denver, 7 p.m. on 1440 KKXL AM. The Fan. And the Timberwolves back in action tonight, traveling to San Antonio to face the Spurs in their second round best of seven. That series tied at 2. Tonight's game, 7 p.m. on NBC. And that's been a look at sports.
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0: For today, a wind advisory through 7 p.m. Skies become sunny, 68, windy, northwest winds gusting to 50 miles an hour today. Tonight, mostly clear, 42 and breezy. Sunshine, we shut the wind off tomorrow, 74. A very nice day shaping up for your Wednesday. We'll look at your rest of the week forecast, the extended forecast coming up. It's mostly cloudy. It's already windy and 50 downtown Grand Forks. Need to move faster. How about robot shoes? They'll let you walk 3 times faster. We'll talk about that. Here's what you missed coming up. And my question of the day, what is your neighborhood pet peeve?

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5: Showtime.
17: Yeah, happy National Limerick Day. Good day to write a funny poem today in an honor of National Limerick Day. Got some limericks about things happening in the news.
18: Okay.
17: And there's a guy who likes games.
18: I love games and limericks.
17: Zipped on in. A game is coming today.
18: There once was a man from Bolivia. I have no idea.
17: He knew a girl named Olivia.
18: There we go. See? They're not all bad.
17: No, that's...
18: And it ends there, yeah.
17: That's
18: yeah.
17: It.
18: I don't know what the rest of that would be, but yeah.
17: It's none of our business. Good morning, my friend.
18: Yep. Hey.
17: International Nurses Day is here. Yep. Good morning. Yep. I'm going to start doing that.
18: Well, did you... I blew in from Grafton this morning.
17: Probably got 1,000 miles to the gallon.
18: It was weird because
17: driving south.
18: You know, I've got constant ringing in the ears, tinnitus. It's actually called tinnitus, but I hate that word, so
17: me
18: I'm going to say tinnitus.
17: Tinnitus
18: sounds dumb, so
17: yes,
18: I say tinnitus. So I have constant ringing in my ears, and I have a noise machine to drown that out. Right? It's got white noise. I shut it off. There was no difference today because the wind was blowing.
17: I'm glad you didn't refer to the old lady as the noise machine.
18: That's hilarious. But isn't that terrible? It was so windy.
17: I think it's just from too much wind over the years.
18: Yeah, it's just used to it. It is windy, right? That's not just something I'm hearing.
17: It's windy.
18: Okay.
17: You know what really grinds my gears?
18: Tell me,
17: speaking
18: Trev.
17: Of wind, we deal with wind, what, 365 days in the calendar? What would you say, about 300 days it's windy?
18: Yep, about that, yeah.
17: I zip over to the All True Family YMCA, as they normally do at lunchtime, to go do my jazzercising and such.
18: Yeah.
17: And there's some fans down there that are blowing at 3,000 miles an hour. First thing I do is shut those fans off.
18: Ah, excellent.
17: I've had enough wind in my life. I don't need inside wind,
18: Why
17: too.
18: Do we need wind? Exactly.
17: Okay, so I'm normal here.
18: Well, you've just given me a new complex. Thanks. I never even thought of that
17: Anytime
18: before.
17: You see a fan shut
18: I don't
17: down.
18: Need wind in here,
17: no.
18: too, people. Oh, man.
17: Got enough. That'll cure the tinnitus.
18: I think that's it. You've wrecked me now. That was like my last thing.
17: You.
18: I was okay with fans, and now that's...
17: I was trying to fix.
18: Kim used to tell everybody, they're like, well, how can you put up with him? Well, he's still okay with fans. And now she's lost that.
17: Yay, RJ. Now you're going to start booing me if I cheer you. Yay.
18: I get it. I see what you did there.
17: I'm trying to take your mind off having another disorder. Maybe you need to see a nurse. It's International Nurses Day. Day to thank all the hardworking nurses out there today.
18: Okay.
17: Cheers to you. Shall we look at the forecast? I always bring this up, and I get an eye roll.
18: Yeah, well, it's to the point they can almost hear the eye rolls now.
17: But hey, at least it's warmer. At least we've got that. Gradually becoming sun. We got to 70 yesterday, 70 our high yesterday. I think the wind was also gusty in that. It wasn't ridiculous windy. We have a wind advisory today, in effect, and that's my fault because it's Tuesday. It's Trevor's garbage day today.
18: Oh, okay. Yes.
17: Nice to have all this.
18: My garbage day, too.
17: Nice to have all this wind with the, it's your garbage day on Tuesday as well.
18: It is.
17: Did we just become best friends?
18: Yup.
17: Where was I going with this?
18: I don't know.
17: Tangent Tuesday.
18: Yeah, okay, so you put out the garbage. Let me guess, the can blew away.
17: Well, it's nice that it's also spring cleanup week in Grand Forks, East Grand Forks. So we have 4 days that are in the windy department this week.
18: Isn't that fantastic?
17: Tomorrow, sunshine, light winds, 74. We're going to get to 68 today. Northwest winds gust to 50 miles an hour.
18: You know what's funny about the spring cleanup? It's spring cleanup up in Grafton, too. And I'm finding myself, I'm not even joking, I am now throwing away my neighbor's things because they ended up in my yard. For instance, you know, there was this area rug. You know those kids' area rugs that have the street on there and the fake cars? You know, they put in like kindergartens.
17: Yep.
18: Like a brand new one of those blew into my yard. I have no need for it. So I guess I'm throwing it. So, yeah. The neighbors are exchanging spring cleanup items.
17: Without
18: now.
17: Even having to do anything.
18: Exactly. So, yeah.
17: I think that's okay. Yeah. I think that's allowed. Sunny 74, light winds tomorrow. Throwback Thursday, chance of showers, partly sunny 78, but the wind returns on Thursday, and it will be windy on Friday, mostly sunny and 74. 50, mostly cloudy, windy downtown Grand Forks. All right, forecast down. Let's focus on other stuff.
18: Put it down.
17: High school graduating seniors, we're going to get you for your already existing graduation party. You must be the ones calling. Grand Forks East, Grand Forks, or surrounding community. How about $60 in gift cards to DHI Sweet Street? Get some delicious treats for your already existing graduation party. You must be the ones calling, and you must be the ones calling. About 7:40, your chance to win. Because coming up next, 7:15, not only do we declare that really, really important song of the day worth Ed Sheeran tickets, U.S. Bank Stadium, that show, August 15th, we'll declare that song. Next time that song plays, someone's going to Ed Sheeran. But we're also going to do some Choose Your Own Adventure winning once we get into our question of the day. And we'll do that right after we catch up. I think you're going to like this shoe story.
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17: Let me ask you this, buddy.
18: Okay, ask
17: spring,
18: away.
17: Summer, fall, winter, you pull into, say, like a Target, a Sam's Club parking lot, a Walmart parking lot. What's the normal way to get from your vehicle to the store?
18: Running.
17: Absolutely.
18: Uh-huh.
17: Doesn't matter if it's nice out or not.
18: Don't
17: nice
18: matter.
17: Out. I think you're going to like this. AI-powered robot shoes that allow you to walk around 6 miles per hour going viral. They previously made it into Time Magazine's best inventions of 2023. Here is the CEO of Shift Robotics talking about his invention.
6: I have always been excited, interested in personal mobility. But then I start asking myself why I never walked, even though walking is the safest way of getting around the cities. When you push off your toe, we need something that prevents you from slipping backwards. You have a very big push-off force to the ground, we will accelerate at the same time. But as soon as you release and you transition into, what we call control the fall, we stop giving you more, gas to continue accelerating.
17: Robot shoes.
18: Interesting.
17: That will let you walk 3 times faster. It sounds like the CEO at Shift Robotics wants everyone to be like you and I.
18: I'm not joking. I think I do walk around 6 miles per hour as is. In fact, you want to see an awkward day is watch me having to walk in hallways or walk down corridors with people. I have to sit there and focus on how to walk slower.
17: Inside
18: and I just
17: too.
18: Look dumb. I just look dumb because I'm like, how do you guys walk so slow? I really want to know how people walk so slow. Are they taking shorter strides or what's the deal? But everyone to me just looks like they're just lolligating
17: down
18: the road.
17: The faster you walk, I agree.
18: And I'm like, dum, dum, dum, dum, dum, constant.
17: Faster the move, the faster you move, the more time you have for other activities.
18: Exactly.
17: Robotic shoes going to let everybody else walk 3 times faster. Imagine how fast you're going to walk 18 miles an hour. If you put these bad boys
18: I wonder
17: on.
18: If it'll help us. Yeah.
17: You're going to be able to walk to Grafton than driving to Grafton.
18: I like that idea.
17: I wonder what the actual retail price is because I don't think these two radio boys are going to be forking out $500 for these.
18: It's going to be a while. $500? That's not too bad.
17: I don't know. I have no idea, but I guarantee you
18: it's probably going to be more like $2,000, Trevor, $2,000 or $3,000. There's no way it's $500.
17: So that's a steal video.
18: Regular Nikes are $500 now.
17: I see $500 robotic shoes that let me walk 3 times faster, gobble those up in a heartbeat.
18: Yeah, I need shoes to make me walk slower, but those I might bite on. lead shoes is
17: lead
18: what they,
17: shoes,
18: that's all you
17: lead
18: gotta
17: boots.
18: Do yeah
17: skates
18: yeah.
17: Let's get into our question of the day today. Spring cleanup week, let this be a fun topic. Let's just air out our neighborhood pet peeves. You don't have to call people out, you certainly can, why not? Your neighborhood pet peeves. What grinds your gears? What can't you even anymore? For example, Jason says, I can't anymore with these 10-year-olds on golf carts driving through our neighborhood.
18: Oh, that's common.
17: I live on a golf course and they're in the middle of the street talking to their friends, crashing into mailboxes, and their parents don't give a what? That is common, right?
18: That's true.
17: The smaller the town, the more golf carts. I don't think you're allowed in GFEGF to drive around golf carts. I'm going to have to double check
18: I don't
17: that.
18: Think many towns are actually allowed, but we'll see how
17: guys
18: enforced it is.
17: East Grand Forks driving down River Road with golf clubs on their golf cart. on the main road yesterday.
18: You know, that used to annoy me, Trevor, the 10-year-olds on the golf carts. This is an example of something that used to annoy me, but then all of a sudden didn't. Because I realized, I was going, oh, somebody's going to run over them kids. They're going to hurt somebody. But now I'm like, well, they're outside, Trevor. And I don't see a phone in their hand. So I have to go, ah, at least they're living. I won't mock anymore.
17: We all made interesting decisions. They'll say interesting decisions when we were kids playing outside 8 days a week.
18: That's right.
17: Especially in the summer.
18: Yeah.
17: Get outside. Drive those golf carts. Don't take out my mailbox.
18: That's all we ask.
17: That's our question of the day. My neighborhood pet peeve, the guy who revs his motorcycle at 6 a.m. like he's starting the Daytona 500 outside my bedroom.
18: Yes.
17: Sir, nobody needs that much drama before coffee. Even the birds sound annoyed.
18: That's true. What's the deal with that? Love their loud engines. Who wants everyone to hear them coming?
17: I had a guy who had a diesel truck, and he would just run it. Like, winter, he would just run it
18: overnight,
17: the driveway. Same thing. I mean, it doesn't bother me so much because I get up at the middle of the night, but just crank that guy up at 6 a.m. and it wouldn't go anywhere. Like 7:30, maybe he'd go to work.
18: And they just,
17: You know, it starts.
18: Oh, yes, I sure do.
17: Neighborhood pet peeves. Question of the day today. Cash is going, bro, barking dogs. Barking dogs.
18: Barking dogs.
17: Don't leave your dogs in the yard all day long. They're going to get ticked off, and that's why they're barking.
18: Yeah, a yappy dog can be the worst. I don't mind a good bassy one, like broof, broof, but those yep, those ones that don't stop. Yeah, that's not fun. But
17: mind your dogs. ABC, you can't leave your kids in the yard all day in a fenced-in yard.
18: No, yeah, their bark is the most annoying.
17: Mm-hmm.
18: Yeah.
17: What's your neighborhood pet peeve? Choose your own adventure winning, and we'll say 2-minute warning. We're going to declare a really, really important song of the day next. Olivia Dean is on XL93.

0: We'll declare that really, really important song of the day on XL93 coming right up. Someone's going to Ed Sheeran at U.S. Bank Stadium. Next time that song plays, multiple chances to win, by the way, today at Ed Sheeran tickets. We made a little proclamation, I think, at the start of the month on May Day. We proclaimed every time RJ comes and helps with the morning show.
1: Yeah.
0: Bonus ticket winning. So
1: bonus ticket winning.
0: Double up on the Ed Sheeran winning today.
1: RJ's a winner, and I can make you winners, too. That's my PS.
0: That's nice.
1: That's my infomercial. RJ's a winner, and I can make you a winner, too.
0: That's your bumper sticker.
1: There we go.
0: What is your neighborhood pet peeve? Choose your own adventure winning coming up. TJ says, I used to live near an elementary and middle school, and every day I'd be trapped in my house during certain times of the day. Drop off and pick up. People also just used to park in my driveway because it was convenient.
1: Now, that's terrible. Oh, yeah. How about, when there's like a block party or a big neighborhood get-together and they park at the in front of your driveway, you can't get out. If that ever happened to you, happens to me a lot.
0: Maybe if someone's having like 40 people over for Christmas.
1: Yeah.
0: Not near enough, I guess.
1: Yeah.
0: To annoy me. Kathy says, I have a neighborhood pet peeve. Neighbors who live on a corner lot leave their dogs out a lot. Poor dogs have a lot to warn them about on the corner. The barking is like all day long.
1: And the poor dogs have a lot to warn them about.
0: It's
1: their job after all. They're just worried.
0: Yep.
1: That's all.
0: Minus people who never bring the trash cans in. It's like bins become permanent residents. Whole little plastic families lining the streets. At this point, I know my neighbor's garbage cans better than my neighbor's.
1: See, I don't mind that one because I've never bought a garbage can. Everyone I have is blown into the yard. So,
0: do you give it like a day for someone to retrieve it before it's yours?
1: No, the way I figured, if I take it in, put it in my house, if they want it, they can come take it.
0: No.
1: It's outside, you know. Nobody's ever come back for the garbage cans because
0: in
1: North Dakota, it could have come from like Minto or Grand Forks or something. So nobody knows.
0: We go home today. I might have your garbage can on my street.
1: You very well could. It is a north wind today.
0: 50 mile an hour.
1: So there you go. I've seriously never bought a garbage can. Everyone is blown in. So leave them out, people.
0: Maybe that's why we were shopping for like a new recycling 30-gallon bin, and I couldn't find one. People don't sell them anymore.
1: There's no need. And on that token, I don't think my neighbors have bought garbage cans either because they have all of mine. So it's just a cycle.
0: Well, what a time waste that was for me. Can't wait to go home and find someone else's garbage can today.
1: There you go.
0: What is your neighborhood pet peeve? A few answers rolling in on the Trevor D page we'll just look at shortly before we declare a really, really important song of the day. Abby going with cars, driving way too fast down the road. Everyone uses our residential street as a speedway.
1: Mm-hmm.
0: Yep. The older you get, the more that annoys you.
1: Yeah. Speeding cars only annoy me when they're behind me. Like tailgating me. But, if they're in front of me, I appreciate them.
0: Residential streets don't speed.
1: Don't speed.
0: Non-residential street, give her if you want a chance the ticket.
1: Yeah.
0: That's probably bad advice, too. But I guess maybe I mean more like I-29. 80 is probably fast enough.
1: I think it is. I really think we've reached, this is good enough.
0: Alisa says, people touching things in my patio that clearly aren't theirs.
1: People just come and touch things in the patio?
0: I'm intrigued right now.
1: I am very intrigued. I hope she calls in. Yeah, she's going to have to call in. Or people it's a house party and people come over and they're like, what's this? I'm going to touch this. Pick this up. Or is it just people walking?
0: Maybe it's an apartment complex, first floor, that you've got all your stuff out outside your little patio and people are walking by and... it's a cool glow-in-the-dark frog.
1: Yeah. Oh, that could be. That's definitely it. Yeah. That makes sense, Trevor.
0: We have questions for Alisa.
1: Way to think that through.
0: Shall we declare a really, really important song of the day?
1: Speaking of thinking it through, I know you've put a lot of thought into this.
0: I even wrote it down today.
1: Oh, actually did?
0: Look, I wrote it down. You want to say it?
1: Yeah, okay. You're going to give it to me here. Okay. Sing?
0: Sing.
1: Bye.
0: Ed Sheeran.
1: Yeah.
0: It's going to warrant someone Ed Sheeran tickets.
1: Okay.
0: Next time, just the next time that song plays. We're going to get you there August 15th. It's a Saturday. Ed was very thoughtful, making it a weekend show for us Grand Forks travelers. Sing Ed Sheeran could warrant you some Ed Sheeran tickets. And this isn't your only opportunity to win Ed Sheeran tickets on the show today. We've got a game for National Limerick Day next hour.
1: Hello, games.
0: Excellent news. Could warrant you some Ed Sheeran tickets. Right now, let's fire off the touchstones, do some choose your own adventure winning. We want to hear about your neighbors. What is your neighborhood pet peeve? 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Neighborhood pet peeve, 701-746-9393. We've got to get to trending in 10 minutes. Have you heard of the Boomer Bad News Drop? The Boomer Bad News Drop.
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2: From the iHeartRadio North Dakota newsroom, I'm David Kale. Results from the national Put the Phone Away or Pay campaign last April are trickling in. Officers in North Dakota issuing 300 citations for distracted driving and another 530 for offenses that are being credited to the focused effort. Police say there were also three DUI arrests and one arrest for drug-related crimes. The results announced by the State Safety Division, the campaign part of North Dakota's Vision Zero strategy to eliminate motor vehicle deaths and serious injuries. A Bismarck man riding in a car facing charges for pointing a rifle at another vehicle. Police say Zeth Jones was a backseat passenger in a vehicle that drove alongside a vehicle with two people, including the sister of his ex-girlfriend. Jones allegedly pointed a rifle at the man and the woman, and when police made a traffic stop on Jones, they discovered an AR-15 style rifle. He could face 5 years in prison if found guilty of terrorizing. The nation honoring more than 800,000 law enforcement officers across the country this week.
13: National Police Week resonates deeply with those serving on Minot Air Force Base. According to national data, more than 24,000 U.S. officers, both military and civilian, have died in service throughout history. That's why Minot Air Force Base has joined communities across the country since 1962 and honored both military and civilian police officers. The base is hosting sports tournaments for service members this week, along with a 24-hour POW MIA ruck towards the end of the week. I'm Carrie Mack.
2: In sports, the Wild falls to the Avalanche 5-2. Minnesota trails the series 3-1.
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0: Well, coming up in trending, we've got a new term for you guys. Have you heard of Boomer Bad News Drop? The Boomer Bad News Drop. Stand by. That's on the way. XL 93.
23: Hello. Good morning.
0: Hey.
23: Hey.
0: Who is this?
23: This is Kendra.
0: Hey, Kendra. What's your neighborhood pet peeve?
23: I feel like I'm going to sound grouchy, but kids riding their e-bikes without helmets.
1: Oh. Wow, that doubled your grouchiness. First, you're annoyed by the e-bikes, and then the lack of helmets. That's a twofer.
23: No, not annoyed by the e-bikes, just the ones that don't have helmets on. Just, I feel like it's so
1: annoying. I see.
0: Do you also think, my God, how much that would hurt me if I fell? Like, I'm not getting up ever if I fall off an e-bike? But helmet the kids up. It doesn't matter back in our days, kids. I don't think helmets were even a thing yet.
1: Yeah, I don't think they were invented.
0: Football players wore them, and that was about it.
23: Right. Helmets everywhere now, for everything.
0: Do you head outside and scream, put your damn helmets on?
23: No.
1: She's thinking about it. Give it a few years. You'll get there.
0: Maybe instead of, I don't know if you have kids at home or not, but have them sell helmets to other kids instead of lemonade.
1: Oh, that's genius.
23: That would be. They do want to have a lemonade stand. We'll have to add helmets to it.
1: Lemonade and helmets.
0: That will be an exclusive. I guarantee no one else in the nation's doing that one. Hey, Kendra, what can we get you this morning? 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
23: My kids would love to go to Northern Air.
0: All right, helmet them up and send them to Northern Air.
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0: All right, trending. 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
1: Boomer bad news drop. That's right.
0: I think I know where you're going with this.
1: Yeah, this is where boomer parents, grandparents text you random things, and it's usually morbid. It'll be like, he's gone. And there's no explanation on who is. Yeah.
0: It's like when someone teases on social media, I just can't right now.
1: I hate that so much.
0: Me too.
1: Yeah, so I guess, well, Gen Zers do it too then, don't they? Or millennials do.
0: I don't respond. Like, I don't fall for it. Yeah. I'm not hook, line, and
1: won't fall for it. Nope, never will. But yeah, so I guess this is their version of that, boomer bad news drop. So randomly they'll say, Well, I didn't want to bother anyone, but, you know, I had surgery, you know, or things. They will definitely do that. Therapists say a lot of boomers were raised to treat emotions like facts instead of conversation. So instead of easing into difficult news, they just drop it mid-sentence and move on. Boomer bad news drop. It's trending.
0: My mom's more a bad news breaker, a boomer bad news breaker. She likes to tell everybody the first bit of bad news. Like someone from the apartment complex four stories down broke their leg. I'm going to hear about that.
1: Yeah, that's...
0: Bad news breaker.
1: They love that. Yep.
0: So it's not just my mom.
1: No, I think that's... Yeah, it's everybody's. It's everybody, isn't it?
0: Get that bad news out first.
1: Yep.
0: Oh, did you hear?

sunny. We got you 78 and windy again Friday, mostly sunny and 74. Right now, cloudy skies. It is windy. It is 50 downtown Grand Forks. Bet you didn't know on the way next. Random facts. The invention of the Guinness Book of World Records exists. We'll tell you why, how this all began. And the term fridge, it does not come from refrigerator. Stand by. Bet you didn't know on the way. Taylor now, Elizabeth Taylor, is on XL 93.

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2: Random facts on Betch Didn't Know. Let the teaching and learning begin. Betch Didn't Know Sylvester Stallone asked Queen for the rights to use Another One Bites the Dust for Rocky 3, but they declined. So he asked Survivor to write a song. They just came up with Eye of the Tiger.
3: Wow, I did not know. I should have known that by now.
2: I love these facts, what could have beens and then what really happens
3: from
2: movie and music. But yeah, that's... One would say still the biggest song, Eye of the Tiger, and they just had a deadline to crank out a song for a soundtrack.
3: Yeah. It's crazy.
2: Betch Didn't Know, the first British group to debut at number one on the Billboard 200 with their first album, first British group to do it.
3: The Beatles?
2: One Direction with Up All Night in 2012.
3: What?
2: And no British act has done it since, with the exception of Zayn Malik and Harry Styles from One Direction. These were debut solo albums.
3: Weird.

0: I know. Okay. Spice Girls' debut album eventually climbed to number one in the U.S., but didn't start there. This is debuting at one.
1: Okay.
0: Took a while for things to trend. They didn't have, the Beatles didn't have the, TikToks. I don't know why they didn't put it on TikTok.
1: They should have. In hindsight, they definitely would have.
0: Next time. Betch didn't know one single Google search takes more computing power than the entire moon landing mission in 1969.
1: That's gross.
0: That is mind-blowing.
1: Gross fact.
0: Do we feel bad about that?
1: I think I do. I mean, I don't know.
0: If you don't know, Google it. All right, term fridge, you know where that comes from.
1: I do.
0: It's not a refrigerator.
1: It's from a brand name called Frigidaire, right?
0: Correct.
1: So it's kind of like a Kleenex thing.
0: The company that produced the first self-contained refrigerators in 1919, many Americans called all refrigerators Frigidaire or Fridges, which was shortened. Frigidaires was just shortened to Fridges. But yeah, it was a brand name thing, like rollerblades.
1: Yep, Kleenex.
0: The Guinness Book of World Records. Why does it exist? Don't take a stab at this one.
1: Why does it exist?
0: The Guinness Book of World Records exists because...
1: I have no idea.
0: The director of Guinness Breweries had an argument in 1951 over which game bird is faster, the golden plover or the red grouse. He thought there should be a book to help settle bar arguments, so he created the Book of World Records. And the faster bird, by the way, is the golden plover, by the way.
1: See, the only thing that interests me about that fact is a bar argument about the fastest bird. And the two of the birds they were arguing about, I've never even heard of those birds.
0: No, me too.
1: It's the golden plover, you wanker, right?
0: Like a goose or a pigeon, I'll get heated about that, but I'd just be too dumb to even have a word into that conversation.
1: I know.
0: Well, just give me another beer.
1: Yeah. Wow.
0: Too stupid for this bird conversation again.
1: Fascinating.
0: Okay, you know
1: I did
0: too.
1: Not know. That's a great fact.
0: Good Betch did knows today.
1: Yeah.
0: Tuesday, May 12th, birthdays. Get those to us, 701-746-9393. 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XL93.

0: On the way, 8 o'clock hour, we are going to play a game.
1: I love games.
0: Topical Limerick Day, in honor of National Limerick Day. Some limericks about things happening in the news. It's going to be fun, and you will have an opportunity. Yeah,
1: and you won't have to finish the limerick. Don't worry. We say the limerick, you kind of figure
0: basically
1: out who or what we're talking about.
0: Yeah.
1: Limerick clues.
0: Ed Sheeran tickets up for grabs, 8:35. Some other choices, too, in case that doesn't work for you. Dinner and a movie option up for grabs. We'll play 8:35, and yep, you heard us correctly. Another crack to win some Ed Sheeran tickets. More on award. It involves 100 wieners.
1: Okay.
0: Hot dog thievery. Maybe that's how I should have teased it the first time.
1: There we go.
0: Right now, though, high school graduating seniors. Got an already existing graduation party. We want to make it extra large. Brought to you by Northland Community and Technical College. 701-746-9393. The deal is you must be the high school graduating senior calling us right now. Let us know where you go to school and we'll get you $60 to DHI Sweet Street this time around.
1: Simple as that.
0: Some delicious treats from DHI Sweet Street High School graduating seniors. Cheers to all of you. We'll go to the NBC News Department for an XL93 information update next. And the Pentagon released over 100 UFO files. Many believe are about as exciting as a bad episode of the X-Files.
2: Scully?
3: Yes, Mulder?
2: They released the UFO files.
3: Finally, we'll see what we've long suspected.
2: Wait, is this all there is?
3: This is the file dump.
2: This is the dump.
3: Pictures of white dots.
2: And this video of a white dot moving in gray clouds.
3: I think that's an Asteroids video game.
2: Wait, here's something that was sent to J. Edgar Hoover. It's a blue light with an orange fringe shaped like a saucer.
3: I've seen that before. Pretty sure that's an ELO album cover.
2: Well, that was disappointing.
3: So was the revival of the X-Files.
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30: President Trump is warning the current ceasefire with Iran is on life support. He made the comment to reporters in the Oval Office on Monday. It comes as Trump is set to depart for China today, where he'll meet later this week with Chinese President Xi Jinping. China and Iran have a close strategic partnership, with China being its largest trading partner, buying over 80% of its oil. Senior citizens and older adults are more often turning to cannabis for self-medication. More from Tammy Trujillo.
31: A new study published in JAMA Network looked at adults 60 to 85 in Colorado. It found they're increasingly using cannabis edibles to help with pain, sleep issues, or mental health concerns. Most of these users are doing so without medical guidance, and most also wanted to avoid pharmaceuticals. In many cases, the study found older people are turning to cannabis after exhausting other options for relief.
30: I'm Michael Kastner.
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0: Wind advisory in effect through 7 p.m. this evening. Skies will become sunny, 68 hour high, windy, northwest winds gusting to 50 miles an hour today. Mostly clear, 42 breezy tonight. Tomorrow, the wind is going to be shut off. Sunny, 74, and we'll stop right there. More warmer temperatures, but just we've got more wind in the extended forecast. We'll get to in 10 minutes. Mostly cloudy, windy. It is 50 downtown Grand Forks. Used to dealing with frost every morning, not right. Today. 50.
1: Yeah, that sounds good.
0: Moron Award for you hot dog lovers. If you know and loves hot dogs like this individual, stand by. XL93.
32: Hello.
0: Hey.
32: Hello.
0: Oh, good day. Who is this?
32: Hi, I'm Malaya.
0: Malaya?
32: Yep.
0: With an M or an N?
32: An A.
1: An A, Trevor.
0: Alea. Okay.
32: I thought Alea. Yep.
0: Alea. Where do you go to school?
32: What was that?
0: Where do you go to school?
32: I go to Central.
0: And oh. How many sleeps till you graduate? You just don't want it to end, do you?
1: She doesn't have it. You don't have it counted down?
32: I have 10 days.
0: Okay.
1: Well, sometimes it's hard. You got finals, Trevor. You never know when the actual last day is. It's...
0: But if someone calls you out of school and you don't have an answer, you're going to have to start over. Back to kindergarten.
32: Yeah.
0: Olaya with an A. That already existing graduation party's planned, I'm guessing, right?
32: That is correct.
0: How about we slide just $60 to DHI Sweet Street to make it even better?
32: That would be awesome.
0: Done.
1: I'll buy some cupcakes.
0: Yeah, whatever you like.
1: Yeah.
0: So much deliciousness. Thank
1: you. Yeah.
32: Thank you so much. Oh, my God.
1: Well, thanks for listening, and I guess you're close by.
32: Yeah, I'm actually with my aunt.
1: You're with your aunt now? Okay. I was going to say, yep. you're pretty much in the parking lot right now if you're on your way to school.
32: Yeah, basically.
0: Central representing. Congratulations, Alaya. What station has the best graduates to celebrate guaranteed?
32: XL93.
0: Say it one more time like you love us so much.
32: XL93.
0: Beautiful.
1: You did wonderful.
32: Thank you so much.
1: Yeah.
2: Let me put it this way.
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0: Moron award today. There's a fine line between, well, high school prank and whatever's happening here in this situation. Police in Florida investigating two burglars who hopped a fence at a high school, messed around on a bicycle and some other equipment, and stole 100 hot dogs and ice cream. Here are people in the community and parents commenting on the theft.
4: Why hot dogs of all things? Whatever you can find is what they'll take.
5: It's unfortunate and sad that they would think that that would be a good time. I hope they do get in trouble. So at least they know you gotta nip it in the bud while they're young so they won't become, it escalates to something else in the future.
0: They rode bicycles, used other equipment for special needs kids, stole $50 worth of lanyards, got away with approximately 100 wieners and ice cream valued at about $60.
1: Oh, my.
0: It's a steal of a deal. $60 for all that. This happened in the middle of the night last week, and it sounds like the thieves could have been students or young adults, but that's not 100% clear. The police are asking for the public for leads if anyone has any information. Like, maybe they saw someone climbing back over the fence with mustard on their faces or sticky ice cream fingers.
1: Now that I think about that, those are incredibly cheap hot dogs.
0: Aren't they? And the ice cream, $60.
1: 100, yeah, 60. Yeah, that's...
0: Shouldn't be our take from this, but where do these schools buy their groceries
1: from?
0: Yeah,
1: I can't get over it.
0: Burglars breaking into a school, stealing 100 hot dogs, and we will get these wiener thieves eventually. I'm sure there will be a trail of empty mustard packets or something leading us right up to these thieves, and we'll get them their well-deserved
1: Ed
0: Tuesday Morning Moron Award. Trip 32 to Florida in 2026. One more thing coming out of my mouth next. We are going to talk about, if you botched Mother's Day, how to totally redeem yourself this weekend. Coming up, we'll tell you about the game we're going to play, your chance to win some insurance tickets, and answer our question of the day today. What's your neighborhood pet peeve? Look, it's more of your answers rolling in next after Noah Kahan of the Great Divide, XL93.

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20: 8:35, next crack at some Ed Sheeran tickets. Multiple chances to win Ed Sheeran tickets, U.S. Bank Stadium, August 15th. I'm glad we built that relationship with him, that he takes care of us when he's in the area now with tickets for the masses listening.
21: Isn't that sweet?
20: August 15th, that show, U.S. Bank Stadium. We're going to play game 8:35.
21: Love games.
20: Today's game, topical limerick trivia in honor of National Limerick Day. We've got some limericks about things happening in the news. You guys will do well. We've got RJ as a helper-outer. He loves games, and he loves to be your helper-outer.
21: That's right. Love it.
20: 8:35, we're going to play. Maybe it's not going to work for you. We've got some other prizes you can choose from as well. Let's look at your forecast right now. Other way to win, of course, listening for that really, really important song of the day. We declared at 7:15.
21: Uh-huh.
20: 70 degrees yesterday, more wind today. In fact, a wind advisory, red flag warning in effect again today. Gradually becoming sunny, 68, windy. Northwest winds gust to 50 miles an hour today.
21: Wow.
20: Mostly clear, 42, breezy tonight. Tomorrow the wind will be off. Sunny, 74, but we'll turn her back up on Thursday for Throwback Thursday.
21: Oh, love it. Oh, is there anything that goes with that warm-up?
20: A chance of showers, partly sunny, 78 and windy on Thursday.
21: Oh, okay.
20: Thanks for asking. And Friday, mostly sunny, 74 and windy. Weekend at this point looks 60s. 68 Saturday, 66 on Sunday.
21: Yeah.
20: Wasn't I telling you last Thursday that it was going to be 80 degrees?
21: I think you were.
20: Next weekend.
21: I think you were.
20: I meant the weekend after.
21: The weekend after.
20: Memorial Day long weekend.
21: That doesn't look very good either, though, buddy.
20: Always nice. Okay. Right now, it is mostly cloudy. It is windy. It is 52 downtown Grand Forks. Spring cleanup week. Oh, people's stuff on their berms blowing everywhere in the city right now. What's your neighborhood pet peeve? You're going to be encountering your neighbors outside all spring, summer, and fall long. So we're going to go through this stuff to make sure we're not guilty of any of this stuff today.
21: Okay, I like that.
20: Neighborhood pet peeves.
21: I'm annoyed by the good things they do a lot of times, like the constant yard work and the constant grooming of everything they have, because then I have to do
20: it. Yeah, I get, I don't want to say mad when my neighbor's cutting his grass, but then I think,
21: they plan your day. Who's the boss? That your neighbor is. Yeah.
20: Mowing the lawn. Thankfully, both of my neighbors, I don't want to say all of our yards look terrible, but we don't have a... like a neighbor, a lawn Nazi?
21: Okay, you don't.
20: There's a guy who's retired who lives a couple houses over who's he's got all the time in the world, so his lawn looks
21: those
20: distinctively
21: guys that
20: better.
21: Mow, yeah, they mow the dirt. They're out there every hour, right? I swear.
20: Just staring out the window in the fall, waiting for that leaf to fall off the tree, and opens the front door and runs to the leaf, picks the leaf off, puts it in the bag, waits for the next one.
21: Yeah.
20: Those guys. What is your neighborhood pet peeve? Rolling in on the Trevor D Facebook page. A lot of answers here today. Stomping up and down the stairs from Jamie. Must be an apartment dweller. Wind chimes from Connie. Wind chimes. My parents had wind chimes back in their house. The wind chimes. If I would call them in the summer, the screen door would be open, and I had no idea what my mom or dad would be saying. All I'd hear is the wind chimes.
21: I know. Yeah, I hate
20: it. I hear the wind chimes and then Wheel of Fortune. No idea what else was going on. A popular one, a leash of people driving fast on the road, little kids.
21: Mm-hmm.
20: Down there going to the city's area, transit buses coming through our neighborhood two times every hour, running the stop sign at the busiest playground in the city.
21: Yeah, that's not really a neighbor issue. It's a neighborhood issue.
20: Yeah, neighborhood issue.
21: Yeah.
20: Neighborhood issue for sure.
21: Yeah.
20: And going with people who throw their empty bottles and boxes in the streets. Take some pride in your neighborhood. Don't toss the trash. The world is not, the city is not your dumpster.
21: It is not your dumpster, no.
20: Take pride. Maybe today the wind will blow it all away.
21: That's what they're hoping. I'll just put all this stuff here. It'll be gone in the morning. Who needs a garbage man?
20: Fargo's problem with our north winds gusting to 50 miles an hour today.
21: Oh, man. Oh, that's right. It gas at $9 a gallon. I get to fight that on the way home. That's fantastic.
20: Don't just stay.
21: Yeah, maybe. Well, you know, I suppose it evens out. I pretty much got a free ride down here. Yeah. So
20: -7. There's more gas in your tank now than when you left.
21: Right.
20: Mother's Day weekend. We had our amazing moms on the show on Thursday. My mom played our little interview on the Trevity Mini Morning Show podcast for all of her pals in the apartment complex.
21: Mm-hmm.
20: They're arguing about whose mom sounded better, as you and I were arguing.
21: Yeah, it was a cage match there for sure.
20: How was Mother's Day itself? Did you do well?
21: No, I did not.
20: We're arguing whose bar's lower for Mother's Day.
21: You win. You were worse. You did worse than me.
20: Well, I sent both our moms a card.
21: Oh, yeah, that's right.
20: My mom's card just arrived yesterday, by the way. Happy Mother's Day, Mom. And all total, and she knew this was coming, too. It wasn't a cancellation that we had to run to the Twin Cities for business. Not my business. But my wife had business. So we had to do that last weekend. Now we're going to go up to Winnipeg this weekend.
21: Are you being that bird from the Muppet Christmas Carol? Is that who you were being?
20: Business. It's amazing. Right? You picked got up the on reference.
21: Yeah.
20: We've got one more thing we can say.
21: That's right.
20: Yeah. What was I talking about?
21: Business, I believe. Yeah.
20: The Eagle guy.
21: Yeah. You had business.
20: It's the American way.
21: In my,
2: the British way.
21: Now I forgot everything. In my defense, I've been working late. I didn't have a chance to get anything, nor a card. I knew Trevor, you did.
20: How many other sons had their moms on the radio, huh?
21: I'm trying
20: to make us look better,
21: that's
20: you and
21: right.
20: I both.
21: That's right.
20: There are two rules of Mother's Day. Do not forget about Mother's Day. And even if you do remember, do not blow it. Mother's Day was this past Sunday, and if you're just finding that out now, consider yourself lucky to be alive. Some Mother's Day fails have been hitting the internet over the past day. A bunch of them are sad because no mother wants to feel loved or forgotten, but some of them are just strange. Here's a few of them. One woman said that her husband ruined Mother's Day by telling her how grateful she should be for all the stuff he was helping her with on Mother's Day. They also had to cancel his trip to his parents because he wanted to smoke marijuana and she won't let them drive anywhere if he got high. That sounds like a catch.
21: Wow.
20: Yeah. See, aren't you feeling better?
21: I am.
20: One kid said their mother just got upset when they texted her a happy Mother's Day message. She just said, thanks. When they asked if anything was wrong, the mother said a call would have been better and that she felt undervalued. Yeah, just a quick Mother's Day text.
21: That doesn't work.
20: Poor effort, guys. Did you botch Mother's Day? One mom shared a card she got from her 5-year-old that said, I love you, Mom, but I love Dad more.
21: Wow.
20: She took it in stride. She said, nice kid, real nice. At least I got to sleep in.
21: Hopefully he was joking, that kid.
20: A little 5-year-old sarcasm. One mother said she was disappointed because her husband got something for his mother, but didn't plan anything special for her. He said that he didn't forget Mother's Day, but the newborn was too young to do anything to celebrate, so he didn't prepare anything. He assumed Mother's Day was only something between mom and child.
21: Oh.
20: The newborn should have been the one ordering on Amazon. One mother said she got a card from her husband, but nothing else. She asked what they should do, and the husband said, I figured we can hang out at the house. She added, each year for Father's Day, I always order cute little things from Etsy. We go all out for that day and stuff. To those people and others, one person online suggested a mulligan.
21: Do-over.
20: A do-over. Quote, for all of the mothers that didn't get the day they wanted, I propose next weekend you get a redo. Do exactly what you want to do or give your spouse a chance to totally redeem themselves.
21: Mm-hmm.
20: I know celebrating after the fact isn't ideal, but darn it, y'all deserve to be celebrated properly. And just be open about it. Someone else said, I'm a big fan of redos. Messed up for Valentine's Day or Mother's Day. It is okay. Let's talk about expectations and go to dinner another day. Going to dinner on the day that's not the holiday is a better idea.
21: Yeah, it really is.
20: Not fighting people and waiting. Everyone makes mistakes. If it's a first or maybe a first of a particular circumstance, hopefully the good partners will make it up to you. Sometimes reparations can make a relationship stronger. But if your man is a butthead, 365 days a year. No, not him. Throw him out. Did you botch Mother's Day? How about a redo this weekend? You can totally redeem yourself. Capiche?
21: Capiche?
20: Capiche. Maybe last week, weekend you're away on
21: business.
20: We'll do birthdays next. I will see you this weekend, Mom. It's not ruined yet. Bruno Mars, birthdays next. After Risk It All, last call to get the info we need. 701-746-9393. 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
1: Oh, my God.
2: Go. Celebrity celebrating Tuesday, May 12th. We start with Emily Van Camp, Sharon Carter in the MCU. She was also Nicolette on the Fox medical drama The Residence and Emily Thorne on Revenge. Emily Van Camp, 40 today. Claire Bowen, Scarlett O'Connor from Nashville's 42. Donnell Gleason, Ned Sampson on The Office. I don't remember Ned from The Office. He's also in the spinoff The Paper.
3: No, I don't
2: must
3: either.
2: Must have been one of the end characters.
3: Or was he the one that got fired early on?
2: Oh, maybe.
3: Yeah, we should know that, but I don't.
2: Have to rewatch the whole series again. He also played older brother Bill Weasley in the Harry Potter movies, Caleb, the naive programmer in Ex Machina, and General Hux in the Star Wars movies, The Last Jedi and The Rise of Skywalker. Donald Gleason, 43. Rami Malek, Freddie Mercury in the Queen movie, A Bohemian Rhapsody, which earned him a Best Actor Oscar. You also know him as the star of Mr. Robot and the Pharaoh in the Night of the Museum movies. And thank you, Wayne's World. We can resurrect Bohemian Rhapsody for a birthday throwback today.
3: Oh, that's right. A re-release.
2: 1992 smash again. Thanks to Wayne's World. Rami Malek, 45 today. Jason Biggs, Jim from the American Pie movies. In a cameo in Jay and Silent Bob Strikes Back, he goes on a rant about only being known for getting it on with pie. Jason Biggs, 48 today. I don't know what else he did, though.
3: I don't know.
2: Kim Fields, Tootie from The Facts of Life. She's on the Netflix sitcom, The Upshaws. How old's Tootie?
3: Oh, 64.
2: She's 57. I would have guessed 62.
3: Oh.
2: Scotty Schwartz, the kid who got his tongue stuck to the pole in A Christmas Story.
3: I see your Schwartz is his whatever.
2: Rich white kid who buys Richard Pryor in the toy. Scotty Schwartz, 58.
3: Scotty Schwartz.
2: Stephen Baldwin, a Baldwin brother whose daughter Haley Baldwin married Justin Bieber, turned 60.
3: Is he the one with the little eyes?
2: I think so, yeah.
3: Okay. You know what I'm talking about.
2: Yeah. Emilio Estevez.
3: Emilio! I was like, Emilio! I swear to God. Mighty Duck Man.
2: Yeah, you texted me that time. You saw him across the street. Breakfast Club Josh, son of Martin Sheen, brother of Charlie Sheen. Emilio Estevez is 64. Ving Rhames, Marcella Wallace from Pulp Fiction and Luther in the Mission Impossible film, 67. Just starting to watch the Mission Impossible movies.
3: Are they good? I think I saw the first one 25 years ago.
2: First one, good. The second one, I have no idea how they made any more after the second one, but they got better after number two.
3: Did they really?
2: Number two, kind of, what's the term, a dumpster fire?
3: Really?
2: They get better after number two. They just get longer. Like, you need multiple days to watch these movies. I think the last one that came out is 3 hours and change.
3: Wow.
2: Ving Rhames, 67, and 80s sensation Steve Winwood, 78 today.
3: Back in the high life again.
2: Yes, sir.
3: That was his big
2: song. With it.
3: Oh.
2: It's Summer Smash from his, I think, same album. Celebrating locally.
3: Oh, man, we got a lot. Dakota Poitra is 32 years old. Happy birthday, Dakota. Happy birthday to Don Patterson, 61, and to Linda Fry. To Julia, or to Juan Villanueva, 28 years old. Mm-hmm. Brittany Moe having a birthday today. Tanner Keitzman. Danielle. Rudikow? Sounds right.
2: Sounds
3: happy
2: good
3: birthday
2: to me.
3: To Danielle. Happy birthday to Kelsey Wobegon, 39 years old. Trevor Ketzel is having a birthday. Amber Trosen is 42. And Michael Carolus, what a fantastic name, 43 years old today.
2: Sounds important.
3: Really does. All right, now I'm going to take a little spin here. I got our birthday spinner. Let's get this momentous.
2: Spin.
3: Oh. Brittany Moe is our winner today.
2: Brittany Moe, 9 minutes, 3 seconds, get back to us. And we are going to get you to Michael at River Cinema. Go see the Michael Jackson biopic on us, 701-746-9393. Happy birthday, all celebrating May 12th. You have 9 minutes, 3 seconds to get back to us to claim your prize. Coming up, we are going to play on a topical limerick game today, on Limerick Day today, National Limerick Day. Some limericks about things happening in the news. Maybe your shot to see Ed Sheeran, dinner and a movie option, and more. 8:35, 15 minutes, winning on the way. 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Shelley Rome, what's up today?
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2: NHL Stanley Cup playoff round two action. The Colorado Avalanche twice broke a tie in the third period. Last night, winning 5-2 over Minnesota and grab a commanding 3-1 lead in their best of seven series. Going to Denver for tomorrow night's game, 7 o'clock on 1440 KKXL and The Fan. Meanwhile, in the NBA with the series tied at 2, the Minnesota Timberwolves travel to San Antonio to face the Spurs tonight in their best of seven. 7 o'clock tonight's game on NBC. And the Twins home tonight, hosting a series with the Marlins beginning 6:40 p.m. High school baseball yesterday, Sacred Heart beats Norman County East. Julian Hitterdahl 18-7. East Grand Forks Senior High over Bemidji 7-6. 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And finally, girls soccer, Red River at Fargo South, Fargo Shanley at Central, games at 7. 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
4: Fast and Furious is getting its own TV series. How do we know? Franchise star Vin Diesel confirmed the news himself while at NBC Universal's Upfront and Radio City Music Hall in New York City. He shared that Peacock is going to launch 4 shows from the Fast and Furious universe. However, a source from Peacock did clarify to The Hollywood Reporter that only one show from the Fast and Furious universe is currently in active development. Elsie Hewitt and Pete Davidson are sparking more breakup rumors. She celebrated her first Mother's Day, posting a bunch of pics with her baby girl. One thing missing from her post? Pete. He was working in L.A. at Netflix's The Roast of Kevin Hart, but still, he wasn't included in the post at all. This is especially noteworthy, as we told you earlier this month, how the two were reportedly in a rough patch in their relationship. Brianna Chicken Fry LaPaglia had a scare over the weekend. She started having excruciating pain in her abdomen while she was with the man she's currently dating. It ended up being a giant ovarian cyst that was causing her ovary to twist. It also caused a lot of bleeding in her pelvic floor. Because of it, she had to have emergency surgery.

0: Thursday.
1: Light winds? I didn't know that. Yeah, okay.
0: I should stop there, but I'll give you the rest of the week. Thursday, chance of showers, partly sunny. We'll get to 78, but windy on Thursday. And Friday, more wind, mostly sunny, 74. Currently cloudy, windy, 50 downtown Grand Forks. 3-minute warning, National Limerick Day today. 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

0: more Shinedown tickets going out for their show in August at Fargo Dome. 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What is your neighborhood pet peeve? And let's play our little game today.
1: Are you ready, Trevor? By the way, and one more thing, we're going to talk about cognitive shuffling in a moment.
0: That sounds smart.
1: Yeah, it does, because it is smart. That's all. All right, ready to roll.

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1: We're ready to roll, buddy boy.
0: Let's play in honor of National Limerick Day. Some limericks about things happening in the news right now. Your shot. You can win these Ed Sheeran tickets August 15th. 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
1: Greetings, loved ones. 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

0: All right, one more thing on the way before we go 93 minutes commercial free.
1: Yeah, we're going to talk about cognitive shuffling, Trevor, and how it might help you sleep.
0: But first, we have got ourselves a game to play today.
1: Yes, Trevor, and I tell you, as always, I love games. Do you have any idea what cognitive shuffling is, by the way?
0: Like I said, it just sounds smart, like something, hopefully it doesn't just, my eyes don't get glazed over here.
1: You might. It's going to be more effective than counting sheep. But right now, first things first here, pal, let's do this.

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1: So whatever really, it is, really they deserve good. More.
0: I think so. XL 93.
2: Hi.
3: Hey.
0: Or hi.
1: Or hi, hi, whichever.
0: Whatever lingo you speak. What's your name?
2: This is Dana.
0: Dana, what's your neighborhood pet peeve?
2: Finding weird stuff in my lawn.
0: Weird stuff like what?
2: Oh, like last year I found a needle on my lawn.
1: A needle? Ooh,
0: that's my first guess was going to be dog poop. That's worse.
2: Yeah, that's way worse. I had to call the cops. It was not fun.
1: Jeez. That escalated quickly.
0: Yeah, it sure did. Yeah. It sounds like you live in a neighborhood full of nurses and doctors.
1: Could be.
2: Not quite, but okay, we'll go with that.
0: Dana, we're giving away Ed Sheeran tickets. We're giving away River Cinema tickets. Gift card to Firepot Korean Barbecue and Hot Pot. We've got a gift card to Palm Beach Tan. What do you want to play your limerick game for?
2: Let's do Ed Sheeran tickets.
0: Well, let's try to get you to Ed Sheeran.
2: Awesome.
0: U.S. Bank Stadium. August 15th. RJ's going to be your helper outer. You've got to get 3 out of 5 right here.
2: Awesome.
0: All right, here we go. Topical limerick trivia about things happening in the news. You ready?
2: Okay.
0: A comic stood short but spoke smart. Take two. A comic stood short but spoke smart with punchlines that came from the heart. Jumanji was a treat. Lifts he wears on his feet. Welcome now to the roast of...
2: Peach? I don't know.
0: Who is the individual we're talking about?
1: Yeah. There's a new roast on Netflix. You've probably seen the ads.
2: Oh, Kevin Hart.
0: There we go. RJ's a good helper.
1: See, there you go. All it takes.
0: All right. Let's try this one. She piled briefs on Justin quite wildly. The judge said too many, to put it mildly. No more back and forth. I'll decide what it's worth. Case closed now for... Who is she?
1: I don't know.
0: That's tougher. Nothing?
2: Say Selena Gomez, maybe?
0: So close. Blake Lively. There's always a little bit of a rhyme in here.
2: Blake Lively.
0: All right, here we go. You need two more of the next three. There once was a crew who just flew past the moon for a breathtaking view. They splashed back with pride after one cosmic ride, a giant leap for...
2: Mankind?
1: Is it a singer?
0: It's not a singer. It's basically a ship.
2: Oh,
0: a vessel.
2: The Challenger?
1: No. It's got a rhyme. It's got a rhyme, right? So it's a color, right, Trevor?
0: It's not a color.
1: What? Was Katy Perry on this thing?
0: Artemis 2 was the answer.
1: Oh, man.
0: Artemis 2.
1: Oh, you ain't going to win today. Yeah.
2: Apparently not.
0: All right. You need both of these. Meryl Streep. Okay. Meryl Streep, we've seen quite a lot. A sequel, that's a whole new enchilada. Miranda came back with one withering smack. That's all. It's part two for...
2: The Devil Wears Prada.
0: That's there we go. One.
1: Now I think we're in the right lane.
0: All right. Last one. Here we go. Her missing mom was quite a hurdle. The rumors made our stomachs curdle. We sat and we cried. We don't know if her mother has died, but we do know Savannah's hosting a new show based on...
2: Oh, why can't I think of her name? It's not her name.
0: It's the show.
2: Got kidnapped.
0: Yep.
2: Why can't I think? Oh, geez.
0: RJ doesn't look like he knows either.
2: She's on the morning show. I can't think of her name though. I know who it is.
0: 3 seconds, Dana.
1: I don't know. Girdle.
0: Anything?
2: I can't think of her name. Her mom got kidnapped.
0: The answer
2: was on the morning show.
0: The answer is Wordle.
1: Wordle.
0: Wordle.
1: I was close with girdle.
0: Oh, so close, Dan. Now we're going to have to try again in the near future.
2: Aw.
0: Thank you for trying.
2: Dumb game.
1: Dumb game!
0: How about we at least get you a consolation prize? We'll get you to River Cinema. Can we set you up with movie passes as a consolation?
2: That would be awesome.
0: Done. If you can tell us what station has the most winners guaranteed one way or another.
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0: All right, we're going to wrap things up this hour by trying to teach you about something that sounds smart.
1: Yeah, okay. Now, I have this problem a lot. My mind races. I think about what kind of wind tunnel I'm going to wake up to the next morning. You know, things like that. You have problems going to sleep. And what do they always tell you? Count sheep.
0: You know? Count sheep.
1: Yeah, has that ever worked? But I guess this is kind of on the same line.
0: What a hassle. You go to the pet store, you try to shove six sheep in your car, you get them in your bedroom.
1: Yeah.
0: Significant other's not a fan of it.
1: Exactly. You can only get single digits of sheep in your house, so you don't ever get to count that eye, right? I understand, Trevor.
0: But you've got a solution.
1: Yeah, and it's called cognitive shuffling, and it's about distracting your brain with something neutral and boring enough to let sleep take over. And I've always told you that. That's why I try. I try to find something just interesting enough to keep me reading,
0: yeah,
1: but boring enough to keep me uninterested. I guess, you know, I'll read about bird plumage or something like that, how they stay warm in the winter. It's boring but interesting, and then I'll fall asleep.
0: Stuff you would find in National Geographic.
1: But this is
0: boring but interesting.
1: Exactly. But this is something you can do without a book. Your brain can do this, okay? It's about distracting it. So here's what they say. Pick a simple, emotionally neutral word. In their example, they use the word blanket. So you just take blanket, for instance.
0: Okay.
1: Then in your mind, you go letter by letter. For each letter, think of an unrelated word and briefly picture the item. For example, for the B in blanket, you might say a banana or a bike, right? Then you go on to L, huh?
0: Business.
1: Yeah, that's right. For the L, you might imagine a lime or a lizard or someone lollygagging.
0: Okay.
1: You know? And then you move on to the next letter. Now, the goal isn't to finish the word. It's to give your brain something low stress to focus on.
0: Yes, you're not thinking about all the stressful stuff.
1: Yeah, you shut down all that other stuff. And a lot of people say they don't, they drift off before they're done.
0: What's this called again?
1: This is called cognitive shuffling.
0: Cognitive shuffling.
1: That's right. I'm going to use supercalifragilisticexpialidocious tonight. That's the simple word I'm going to go through. That should do it.
0: So you're going to be up till 2027. Our
1: anti-disestablishmentarianism. That'll work.
0: Let's get you guys free money. First Pay Your Bills keyword of the day coming right up after our short break. Every hour, top of the hour through 5 p.m., new chances at $1,000. Get ready. 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Have you heard of the Boomers Bad News Drop? 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And we go to the North Dakota News Department for an XL93 information update next.
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16: Well, Gracie Abrams made Monday a bit easier to stomach this week thanks to a major announcement.
17: Her new album. We knew it was coming, but Gracie finally made it official, giving us the project's title, cover, and release date. So Daughter from Hell, arriving July 17th. Cannot wait.
16: Doubt her dad, J.J. Abrams, agrees with the sentiment of that title, but Gracie herself is very proud of the music she recorded for it, saying around the beginning of the year, it's definitely her favorite music she's ever made, and she feels a deep connection to it.
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16: They won't have to wait long for the first taste of it. 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
0: From the iHeartRadio North Dakota newsroom, I'm Brenda Stewart. One of three people charged in a deadly stabbing last November in Minot will spend the next 20 years in prison. Chosey Morissette was sentenced to 40 years with 20 years suspended, followed by 5 years of supervised probation. Morissette pleaded guilty to being an accomplice in the stabbing death of Anthony Redmond. Prosecutors have also filed charges against Cole Brown and Autumn Tincher. And police have identified the human remains discovered by hunters on the J. Clark Salyer Wildlife Refuge in October as those of a missing person. The Bottineau County Sheriff says they belong to John Stewart, who was reported missing in February of 2024. The Bottineau County Sheriff has yet to determine how Stewart died. The White House has nominated a North Dakota U.S. District Judge to the 8th Circuit U.S. Court of Appeals. Daniel Traynor has served on the U.S. District Court of North Dakota since 2020. I'm Brenda Stewart.
1: And a Grand Forks female pedestrian was struck by a vehicle yesterday morning while walking in a crosswalk downtown Grand Forks. The woman, an unnamed 53-year-old, transported by ambulance to Altruz emergency room. The extent of her injuries was unknown at the time of the release. Video footage from a nearby business showed the pedestrian had the walk signal or right-of-way at the time of the collision. Grand Forks police officers were dispatched at 10:49 yesterday morning to the intersection of 5th Street and Demers Avenue. The collision involved a 2014 Chevrolet Silverado driven by a 42-year-old Grand Forks man who was not named either. That's been a final look at your news.
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1: Gunner sounds a wind advisory in effect through 7 p.m. this evening. Skies becoming sunny, 68. Windy northwest winds gusting to 50 miles an hour today. Mostly clear, 42, still breezy tonight, but tomorrow looks gorgeous. Sunshine, light winds, and 74. Throwback Thursday, chance of showers, partly sunny, 78 and windy. And for Friday, mostly sunny, windy again, 74. 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
1: Coming up, 15 minutes, we'll do TV tidbits together. 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

92.9 FM, XL 93, Tuesday, May 12th, time for that 60-second history lesson. 48 years ago today, 1978, the Commerce Department caved to feminists and said hurricanes would no longer be named exclusively after women. 94 years ago, 1932, Charles Lindbergh's 20-month-old son, Charles Jr., a.k.a. the Lindbergh baby, was found dead 10 days after he'd been abducted. Yeah, 94 years ago, and roughly 217 years ago, according to legend, a Shawnee Indian chief cursed the Great White Father for violating Indian treaties. That supposedly started the strange cycle of deaths at the White House. Every president elected or reelected at 20-year cycles died in office from 1840 through 1960. 1840, William Henry Harrison died of pneumonia 30 days after inauguration. 1860, Abraham Lincoln assassinated. 1880, James Garfield assassinated. 1900, William McKinley assassinated. 1920, Warren G. Harding died of a mysterious natural cause. 1940, Franklin D. Roosevelt died of a brain hemorrhage in his fourth term. 1960, John F. Kennedy assassinated. Ronald Reagan, who was first elected in 1980, escaped death after an assassination attempt. Some say that his wife Nancy broke the cycle by consulting with astrologers. I know, goosebumps, right? Let's do the presidents of the United States of America. Here is Lump on XL 93.

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4: New TV tonight includes your Minnesota Timberwolves. They will be at San Antonio taking on the Spurs, game 5 of round 2 of the NBA playoffs conference semifinals. 8:30 tonight. That's on Peacock. That series tied at 2 games apiece. Other than hoops tonight, Celebrity Jeopardy semifinals, 7 o'clock on ABC. Lisa Ann Walter, Katie Nolan, and Mina Kimes on tonight. The 23rd season finale of NCIS, 7 o'clock CBS tonight. Third season finale of NCIS, Sydney, 8 p.m. That's on CBS. The 1 hour Diane Sawyer special, The Mystery of Richard Simmons, 8 p.m. on ABC. Bear Grylls is Running Wild, 8 o'clock on Fox with Uma Thurman tonight. The second season premiere of Tucci in Italy on Disney Plus. And The Punisher, One Last Kill, also on Disney Plus today. John Bernthal returns as Frank Castle is trying to live a quiet life without being the Punisher when a criminal empire hits his neighborhood and pulls him back into the fight. We've all been there. Got to help out the neighbors. Trending next. Have you heard of the Boomer Bad News drop? Now let's tell you about the wind advisory.
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4: Wind advisory and a red flag warning. Wind advisory through 7 today. Red flag warning till 9 o'clock. She'll be windy. Skies will become sunny, 68. Northwest winds gusting to 50 miles an hour today. Mostly clear, 42. Still breezy tonight. Then Wednesday, sunny. We lose all the wind tomorrow, 74. Throwback Thursday, chance of showers, partly sunny, 78 and windy. And for Friday, yeah, more wind, more sun, though, 74. Right now, windy, cloudy, 52. And let's get you into Michael Jackson's Michael at River Cinema and have an answer to our question of the day. What is your neighborhood pet peeve?

0: 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Every day, 7:15, we declare that really, really important song of the week. Still to come this week, we have more Shinedown tickets. That show coming up in August at Fargo Dome. We have more Goo Goo Doll tickets. That show coming up in Grand Forks. August 3rd, I believe the date of that one. That's at the Alera Center, the Goo Goo Doll show. And more Ed Sheeran tickets, including today when, well, we declared a really, really important song of the day that we don't repeat. We said one time and one time only at 7:15.
1: Yeah. In fact, I think I prepared for this, Trevor D, actually, believe that or not. We will not tell you the name of the song.
0: We will not.
1: We will not. However, it shares the title with the 2016 animated jukebox musical comedy. Okay?
0: Okay.
1: Yeah, in which a koala... it follows five animals. A koala is going to join attempts to save his failing theater by hosting a singing competition. There you go. Otherwise, I'm not going to tell
0: nothing.
1: You. Nothing.
0: My clue is going to be it shares the title with a song by My Chemical Romance that I think we like.
1: Oh, okay. That works too.
0: So, that's we're not going to tell you.
1: That's right.
0: Next time that song plays, someone's going to Ed Sheeran. Trending today.
1: Boomer dropping.
0: Boomer dropping.
1: Boomer bad news dropping.
0: What's you talking about, Willis? What's it all about?
1: I'm talking about random texts from boomers because apparently, according to the experts, most boomers, those in those generations, were raised to treat emotions like facts instead of conversations. So they will just drop things in there. Like a random text will be like, didn't want to bother everyone, but I had a procedure done, you know, in the middle of a text or a conversation, and then they just move on. And it's got a name now. Boomer bad news.
0: Excellent.
1: Drop. They just kind of shuffled it in there.
0: Talked earlier. Moms, I think, and people in general like to be bad news breakers.
1: Yeah.
0: Or the first bit of bad news they get, they will share with any and everybody.
1: They want to be the first to know it. Exactly.
0: Bad news dropping. Everything we know about that. XL93.com, the Trevor D page. Everything we know about wieners. Where do we begin here? Police in Florida investigating two burglars who hopped a fence at a high school, messed around on bicycles and other equipment, and stole 100 hot dogs and ice cream. Here's some people in the community and parents complaining and talking about the theft.
2: Why hot dogs of all things? Whatever you can find is what they'll take.
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0: Florida, burglars breaking into school and stealing 100 hot dogs. We'll get these guys their deserve.
1: Ed?
0: Tuesday Morning Moron Award.
1: So far, one-fifth of the trophies have gone to Florida.
0: I believe this is the 77th episode of the Trevor D. in the Morning Show for 2026. I know that because after the show, I've got to post it on the podcast.
1: It's worse than that. I was thinking, like, well, 32 almost, days, that's a month worth of days, and we're 5 months in. That's one
0: 32
1: fifth,
0: divided by 20%. 77.
1: Yeah, don't start with me.
0: I'm not going to figure it out either.
1: Let's just leave it there. Lot. Somebody will figure it out.
0: Let's get you to Nate Bargatze right now, our comedy clip of the morning, talking about jokes in prison. 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
2: I've done comedy for a while. I've done a lot of different shows. I did one in a prison once. So we go in. Let's say you guys are the inmates. So I'm sitting here. I'm like doing my dumb jokes. None of it works. Every joke I have involves being outside in the past 30 years. Like, I'm like, traffic's crazy. You guys remember? Who remembers? People remember traffic here, right? So I'm doing my dumb jokes, and then an inmate gets up and starts walking towards me. I'm like, oh boy, here we go. You know, like he's going to use me to break out. And I don't want to point at him, but no one's like, look at, but I am using hand gestures. I'm like, what do you guys do on this side of the room? Should he be walking up like that? Turns out the bathrooms are behind me. He's a good guy. I judged him on what he was wearing and where we were at.

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Let's get you some monies. Kayla.

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2: 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Understand that and understand I've still not played. We have not played today's really, really important song of the day worth Ed Sheeran tickets. 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Next time that song plays, caller 9, off to a show. And today we're focusing on Ed Sheeran at U.S. Bank Stadium, August 15th. Enjoy the rest of National Limerick Day today. International Nurses Day. Day to thank all the hardworking nurses out there. Cheersing you with my water this morning. National Nutty Fudge Day, National Fibromyalgia Awareness Day, and National Odometer Day today. And we are down to, can you believe, 10 sleeps, the Memorial Day long weekend, our Memorial Summertime Throwback, featuring Summertime Throwbacks long weekend, will be resurrected beginning next Friday on XL 93. I leave you with the wisdom du jour today. 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On air, Ryan Seacrest next. Trevor D. slipping out of here. 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Have a great day. And thanks so much for choosing XL 93.
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1: Seacrest with you. Sissany Tanya here. Thanks for being on with us. Tanya, I forgot to mention this yesterday.
2: What?
1: You kept texting my mother on Sunday. I was there. I went to Atlanta for her birthday, Mother's Day. And she's like, oh, Tanya texted me.
2: Oh, yes. It was her birthday. Mm-hmm. And she always sends me a happy birthday. And it was Mother's Day. So I did a double duty.
1: It was very thoughtful. You know when somebody does something really thoughtful and you think to yourself, am I that thoughtful?
2: Right.
1: Like, that's really good. Like, I didn't text your mom's Mother's Day texts. So when that came in, I thought, gosh, I've got to go do that. But I was trying to be off my phone. So happy Mother's Day to your mothers.
2: Yeah, thank
3: you. We'll relay the message.
2: Yeah, I'll let them know.
1: A few days late. Also, the top three mistakes people make on public Wi-Fi. 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
3: Yeah, and I was just like, whatever hotel, doesn't matter, just log in.
2: No.
3: Accept, fine.
1: Cookie me.
3: Right, yeah, exactly.
1: I don't want to go one more screen. Well, it's one more screen deeper to deny it. I don't know where it's going to take me, but it's going to take me down the wrong hole at some point.
2: I reject them all.
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28: With your iHeartRadio forecast, I'm meteorologist Rodney Price. Wind and fire concerns into the afternoon. Northwest winds gusting up around 45 to 50 miles per hour. You combine that with low humidity, the fire risk will be a concern. Sunshine breaking out, upper 60s. Winds backing down tonight, the low near 40. Looking for a great place to live, stay, shop, and play? It's easy to get to Worthington, Minnesota. It's worth a look. 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

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Coming up next. All right, let's do it. 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The biggest mistakes we make on public Wi-Fi. 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

0: 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Seacrest with you, and Sisney and Tanya. I have a quote for your day in a second. And if you're going to the airport, at the airport, a coffee shop, in a hotel, in the stadium, you get on the public Wi-Fi. And there are three mistakes. 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
2: All right, let's talk about tattoos. I think this may be my end someday. This may be how I could justify doing it one day if it ever happened this way. I like this story. 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
1: Trending Report, Tanya. So when I do run for office and get my tattoo, this might be my end. Go ahead.
2: I do feel like this just exudes cool. So Rihanna has dozens of tattoos, and she added another one. Bang Bang posted photos of her getting what he called family tats that were designed by her babies. And I mean literally designed by her babies. So it's her three kids, and they posted like the photo, like the photo reference of what the tattoo was. And it's literally just like scribbles from her kids on a piece of paper. And she tattooed it on the back of her knee. The internet is split. Some people think it's so cute. Like imagine looking back when they're all grown up and having those scribbles on her.
1: That's amazing.
2: Yeah. But then other people are like, girl, that's permanently on your body.
1: But she doesn't care. I've never seen anybody do that. It's just like that drawing you put up on the refrigerator.
2: Yes.
1: Like, I have these for my knees.
2: But like you have to be cool to pull that off.
1: Well, yes. I just think that when I do run the LA Marathon, when I do take up surfing, when I do become a club DJ, and when I do get my tattoo, I think this is a cool way to do it.
2: Super
1: I think
2: cool.
1: It looks super cool, right? Now, I need to do other things before in order to get a tattoo by that means, but, you know,
2: life is
1: a process.
2: Baby steps.
1: Life is a process.
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15: With your iHeartRadio forecast, I'm meteorologist Rodney Price. Wind and fire concerns into the afternoon. Northwest winds gusting up around 45 to 50 miles per hour. You combine that with low humidity, the fire risk will be a concern. Sunshine breaking out, upper 60s. Winds backing down tonight, the low near 40. Looking for a great place to live, stay, shop, and play? It's easy to get to Worthington, Minnesota. 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It's 53 at our studios.
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Okay, so Charlie XCX has released her new single, Rock Music, which people originally assumed would sound like rock music until Charlie hinted that it wasn't actually rock music. 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
1: Thanks for hanging out. It is Terrific Tuesday. That is it. It's Terrific
2: okay.
1: Tuesday.
2: Okay. 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

0: XL93. All right, Sissany. So it's your place. If we were to roll over there, we'd be crashing in dog beds. You got dog beds all over your house now.
1: Is that Here's the thing.
0: How many dogs you have? Run down the whole tree here.
1: I have three dogs.
0: Three dogs,
1: and three children. A husband.
0: Okay.
1: Diego, who is our newest member to the family. Diego's the newest member to the family. We had him for about a year and some change. He is, you know, kind of trying to be alpha, and the other two dogs have like let him be for the most part. But what happened is he has taken over all the beds, even though he's a bigger dog. Like he tries to like stuff his big body in these little beds.
0: Yeah.
1: So one of the younger dogs refuses to use any bed. So wants to be on the couch now or just like lays on the floor, like does not go in the bed. So I was feeling bad for him. So I bought him a new I got like the smallest dog bed I could find for him that I'm like, for sure, Diego's not going to take this bed because it's too small. And then he gets in there. He shoves his little rump
0: so
1: in there.
0: Is this because Diego's got a power trip?
1: It's totally that. Yes, it's that. And like I'm starting to train him to not go into that bed, and the other little dog is starting to use it again. But I keep buying dog beds. I have 9 dog beds at this point.
0: That is a disaster.
1: Ridiculous.
0: And the clutter. First of all, just one in a room, it throws my brain off
1: because
0: it's clutter on the floor. I don't know how you deal with three kids.
1: I actually
0: would have an anxiety. Dochi, I would anxiety attack.
1: There's a lot.
0: I would full Dochi.
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2: Peacock launching 4 new Fast and Furious TV series. 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Vin Diesel shared the news at NBC Universal's upfronts over the weekend, telling fans they're honoring the request to expand the legacy characters and their stories. 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
1: 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Sommer himself was in awe, calling every detail a revelation. 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
18: With your iHeartRadio Forks forecast, I'm meteorologist Rodney Price. Wind and fire concerns into the afternoon. Northwest winds gusting up around 45 to 50 miles per hour. You combine that with low humidity, the fire risk will be a concern. Sunshine breaking out, upper 60s. Winds backing down tonight, the low near 40.
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Riley Green is coming to the Ralph right here in Grand Forks Saturday, August 22nd. 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

0: XL93, Ryan Seacrest, Sissany, Tanya. Nice to have you guys with us. Well, Travis Kelce's upcoming nuptials to Taylor are being kept very, very secretive. But the NFL pro just excited us as he was doing a bro-to-bro chat with golfer Rory McIlroy. Travis admitted he can't wait to tie the knot. McIlroy, who won the Masters in April, was comparing hosting the tourney's champion dinner to the same feeling as a wedding. Travis, you'll feel this. Whenever you're sitting at your wedding table and you have all the people in the room, it's amazing to have all these people in the same room from your childhood. It's so surreal. It's unbelievable. But when is the wedding? Do we know? No one really knows, but it could be soon. Tanya, do you know?
1: I believe it's July 3rd, but that's total speculation.
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1: So at first glimpse, I thought this was nuts. Like, why would you ever want a stranger to come to your wedding? What stranger would ever want to come to your wedding? Well, I guess you get free stuff.
2: Right.
1: But if you are having a wedding and people are not showing up and you want to cover some of the costs, a new trend Sisney was talking about is that couples are selling tickets to random people to cover costs for the weddings and let them enjoy themselves.
2: Yeah. It's a whole website called Not a Wedding Crasher. You can basically apply to attend these weddings. Couples can make back the money, like you were saying, for the people that had those last minute cancellations. And it happens when you're planning a wedding. And also maybe not to have empty seats spread out. It was a lot.
1: I'm going to do a 180. I'm not so opposed to marriage. I'm not. And I don't know if that shocks you or not, but I'm not so opposed to it.
2: Okay.
3: A wedding or a marriage?
1: Marriage.
2: Yeah, well, he's going to elope anyways.
1: Yeah, I'm going to elope.
2: Uh-huh.
1: I mean, I'll tell you guys on the Monday after. But
2: oh, my gosh.
1: I'm not so anti anymore.
2: I don't know if I'm prepared for that info.
3: I think that you would really enjoy a wedding. When else in your life are you going to have the people that matter the most in one place?
2: It was really fun. Yeah. Like dancing with you at Tanya's.
3: Yeah.
1: At the party after my elopement, that's where we'll do it. On the Tuesday, the terrific Tuesday after the Saturday wedding.
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34: With your iHeartRadio Forks forecast, I'm meteorologist Rodney Price. Wind and fire concerns into the afternoon. Northwest winds gusting up around 45 to 50 miles per hour. You combine that with low humidity, the fire risk will be a concern. Sunshine breaking out, upper 60s. Winds backing down tonight, the low near 40.
35: 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It's easy to get to Worthington, Minnesota. It's worth a look. Currently 62 degrees.
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2: You see that girl? There's just something about her. I just...

0: XL93. Piper is on the line. Hi, Piper. It says your sister is trying to one-up your wedding.
1: Yeah, like, I think so. So, like, basically, I got engaged in, like, November, like, six-ish months ago. And I've been deep in the wedding planning thing. And then, you know, very exciting because, like, my sister also got engaged recently. But the issue is that she set her wedding date a week before mine. And I've had mine set for, like, a minute.
0: How do you deal with it? Because she's done it. There's a reason she's done it. And now what's the reaction that you have? You can't both do this. So either you got to talk to her and she's got to move it, or you got to postpone. You can't just have your weddings back to back like that.
2: Well, you kind of could.
3: Have deposits been paid?
1: They have been paid. That's the thing. Like, the money is a huge factor. So
2: for both of you?
1: I feel.
0: Well,
2: then it is a marathon party wedding double weekend. Like,
0: it's a festival.
2: Keep the party going.
3: No, that's so Piper-cella. Lame.
0: We're going to play it out.
2: Oh,
0: we're going to have to play
2: goodness.
0: It out. It's not the hand we want, but we're going to have to play it out. All right. Well, Piper, congratulations on the most important thing. You found the love of your life, and you're going to spend the rest of your life getting old together with him.
3: I thought you said you didn't like the getting old together.
0: I don't know why I said it. It was in my head because you keep saying it.
2: I'm not saying it.
0: Somebody said it to me.
4: You're the one that brought it up.
0: I think Ed Sheeran says it in one of his songs.
4: That's fine.
0: Well, that's why I brought it up.
3: Well, that's not new.
0: Piper, how do we deal with each other on a regular basis? I have no idea, but we're going to let you go, and good luck to you.
4: Good luck. Right?
1: Thanks,
4: just
1: guys.
4: Try to be positive.
0: Have a wonderful day.
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0: 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Seacrest and the gang here, we're going to bounce out. Coming up tomorrow on the show,
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It's one of the biggest tours of the year. Ed Sheeran takes over U.S. Bank Stadium in the Twin Cities Saturday, August 15th. 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

0: XL93, the Forks Hit Music Station. I am RJ. Well, tonight's the night. Game 5 of the NBA Playoffs Conference Semifinals at about 8:30. San Antonio Spurs will be hosting Minnesota Timberwolves, and the Wolves are doing great. I don't know how anybody can beat the Spurs, honestly, but they do. Let's see what else is happening. Celebrity Jeopardy on the non-sports side of things. The semifinals at 7 o'clock on ABC. 23rd season finale tonight on CBS of NCIS. That's at 7 o'clock. And then after that, the third season finale of NCIS Sydney on CBS at 8 o'clock. The one-hour Diane Sawyer special, The Mystery of Richard Simmons. Now, what a fascinating character that dude was. That's at 8 o'clock. And Bear Grylls is Running Wild at 8 o'clock on Fox. So there's lots of things to watch tonight on the TV if you don't want to be outside blowing away or holding down your garbage cans. All right, coming up, One Republic on XL 93.
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18: With your iHeartRadio Forks forecast, I'm meteorologist Rodney Price. Wind and fire concerns into the afternoon. Northwest winds gusting up around 45 to 50 miles per hour. You combine that with low humidity, the fire risk will be a concern. Sunshine breaking out, upper 60s. Winds backing down tonight, the low near 40. Looking for a great place to live, stay, shop, and play? It's easy to get to Worthington, Minnesota. 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

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I am RJ. We're on a Tuesday afternoon on the home of Trevor D in the morning. And I actually joined Trevor on the show today. We're talking about neighbor pet peeves. What does your neighbor do that drives you nuts? You know, are they overly messy or are they too clean and make you look bad? You know, these are the things we discussed this morning. If you missed the show, it's up on the Trevor D Mini Morning Show podcast. You can catch up anytime right there. Somber Down, Homewrecker, XL 93.

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I am RJ. Well, if you had any trouble getting to sleep last night, or if it's a common problem, they say you don't have to count sheep anymore. That maybe not wasn't that effective in the first place. There's a new method in town called cognitive shuffling, and we'll tell you what that is in a moment. And what's up? First, Tame Impala, Dracula, XL 93.

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1: All right, did you have any trouble sleeping last night, or perhaps you always do because your mind keeps racing? You get a song in your head or you're just thinking about everything. Well, they say there's a clever new trick that you can try, and it does not involve counting sheep. That is your grandma's way to fall asleep. Now, this is called cognitive shuffling. It's all about distracting your brain with something neutral and boring enough to let sleep take over. And here's how it works. You pick a simple, emotionally neutral word, like blanket, for instance. And then in your mind, you go by letter by letter. For each letter, think of a random unrelated word and briefly picture them. For example, B, you might think of a bike or a banana or butterfly, whatever. For the L, you're going to think of a lime or a lizard. And then you move down letter to letter. The goal is to finish the word. There isn't to finish the word. It's actually to give your brain something low stress to focus on. Most people drift off before they're done. I might have to try this tonight. I'm constantly having problems with that. All right, that is What's Up. Remember the cognitive shuffling tonight. So much better than counting sheep on XL93.
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I am RJ, the Weekend in the Hills. 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

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I am RJ, Taylor Swift, and Elizabeth Taylor. 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It is fun. 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Now that is fun. Did you know that power walking washes your brain? I'll explain in a moment. 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

0: 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Dua Lipa, Don't Start Now. Don't start walking. Walking fast. According to a new study, moving your body does wonders for your brain. You got to think of your brain like a dirty sponge. I'm sure you were thinking that already. Well, when you move, even just by tensing your abs, you are squeezing that sponge and flushing out all the gunk that builds up during the day. Is this true? Now, we knew our bodies went into cleaning mode while we sleep, but researchers found that the simple walk will act like a daytime power wash for your head and keeping your brain sharper than you would without exercise. So a little power walking will do your brain some wonders. Your brain is a sponge. They used to say that when you're a kid. Your brain is a sponge. But now when you're an adult, they say it's a dirty sponge. Okay, so we got to squeeze that baby out. And that is what's happening. We're going to take a little break here. When we come back, Imagine Dragons on XL 93.
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1: 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Yeah. I don't know why I did that.
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22: With your iHeartRadio Forks forecast, I'm meteorologist Rodney Price. Wind and fire concerns into the afternoon. Northwest winds gusting up around 45 to 50 miles per hour. You combine that with low humidity, the fire risk will be a concern. Sunshine breaking out, upper 60s. Winds backing down tonight, the low near 40. Looking for a great place to live, stay, shop, and play? It's easy to get to Worthington, Minnesota. It's worth a look. 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

Imagine Dragons, Believer on Exome 93, the Forks Hit Music Station. Well, they say now, you know the old saying, Capel is the new Bapple. Now, what in the world am I talking about there? Well, you remember Busch Light apple beer? They called it Bapple. It's been around a few summers by now. Well, Keystone Light is getting in on the action for those of you who love Keystone. And it's got its own apple beer. Of course, with Keystone, they're going to call it Capel. Now, this is just in time for America's 250th birthday. It's Keystone Light Apple or Capel going to hit the shelves just in time for Memorial Day there. So if you love Bapple, try Capel. Very interesting. Pink Panthers now stateside, XL 93.

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It is your newfound fun money, after all. 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Olivia Dean now, So Easy to Fall in Love on XL 93.

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2: Visiting with my mom, Peter Rett from Winnipeg, and RJ's mom, Helen from Grafton. Happy Mother's Day to both of these amazing ladies. And I know you can be nothing but proud of both of these boys here.
3: Yeah, see, all of our thousands of fans, they have these ladies to thank. Really, what a gift they've given the world when you think of it.
4: 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Make me smile every morning.
2: This is proof that we have multiple listeners.
3: There we go. There's two of them right here.
5: Yeah, you guys are pretty entertaining. For
2: should
5: sure.
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3: let the moms talk good about us, yes. Oh, man.
2: Top 10 favorite things about the boys begin. Well, a couple random questions. We've known each other and our moms now for a while. Well,
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2: Our respective moms, we've known most of our lives.
3: But you've known yours longer than I've known mine.
2: True.
3: Yeah.
2: That's a fact. So, RJ's mom, an example, did RJ ever get in trouble? Because I don't believe it possibly could have happened ever.
3: You were actually wondering this? Well, I'll answer this for her.
2: Yes, next question.
5: She's scared of what I'll say.
3: 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That's all you have to
2: know.
3: That's
2: nice.
3: Right? Yeah.
2: Golden child.
5: That is true.
3: Yeah.
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3: Oh, man, that's great.
2: So, Angel again.
3: Yes, I'm an angel. Yeah.
2: We've debated changing the name of our show to the Angels in the Morning.
3: Angels in the Morning. Yeah, they've been a great theme song.
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I am RJ. This is the best time of day. Of course it is. 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In Mermaid Corps, we're going to talk about Mermaid Corps. What in the world is that? It's a big summer thing happening this year. So we'll touch on that a little bit as well. Doja Cat and Gorgeous right now on XL93.

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I am RJ Czar Larson and Midnight Sun. Here we go. Social media is obsessed right now with something they're called the Mermaid Core look. Okay, it's swim goggles that look identical to Ray-Ban sunglasses, so you can swim underwater, protect your eyes, and still look like you're on a luxury vacation. Isn't that wonderful? The goggles have an oversized cool girl sunglass look instead of the typical sporty swim gear vibe, making it look fashionable. So this is what they're calling Mermaid Core. It might be something you want to look into if you want to look good by the pool this summer. 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

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I am RJ, Lil Jon, and Get Low as we continue 93 minutes commercial free. 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

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I am RJ as we roll on 93 minutes commercial free. Have you used the dating site Bumble before? Well, Bumble is now going to be ditching the swipe feature and changing its famous women message first rule. The company says people are burned out with dating apps, so they are removing the swipe feature and moving towards an AI matchmaking system. Okay, the AI assistant will be called B, and it will recommend matches based on your personality, communication style, and relationship goals. What do you think about that? AI interfering in your love life? As we continue, 93 minutes commercial free. Here's Sombra with Homewrecker.

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2: 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I am RJ Florida in my house on the home of Trevor D in the morning. This morning we were talking about neighbors, pet peeves that our neighbors commit, these atrocities that just annoy us every day. What were your answers? If you missed the show, it's up on the Trevor D Mini Morning Show podcast. And speaking of the Trevor D Morning Show, I usually come in, it seems to be like on Tuesdays and Thursdays, I join them on the show because I got nothing better to do. And on those days, those are the days that we give you an extra chance to win a pair of tickets to something, okay? We usually do that about 8:35 with the game. Just so you know, any day you hear RJ in the morning, that is going to be bonus winning days. Trevor, he sweetened the deal here, I guess, and kind of forced me to come in here. That's his way of doing it. But it's going to work, and we're going to have a lot of fun here in the coming weeks. We've got a lot of shows to get you to. As we continue 93 Minutes Commercial Free, here's Noah Kahan with The Great Divide on XL 93. 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

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I am RJ, the Weekend and Heartless. Keyword for the hour, and we've just got this one, about 10 minutes left of this one, and then your next one, which is the last one of the day. And that's it. And you're going to wait till tomorrow to get 9 more chances. 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

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I am RJ, Maroon 5, and One More Night. And we have one more word for you now. The hour could give you $1,000. The keyword is grand. What do you do with keywords, RJ? Well, you go to XL93.com, put them in a little box, it'll open up, and then you basically wait to win. Grand is the word. It is your final one of the day. If you don't win today, 9 more opportunities coming up tomorrow. So what are you going to do this summer? I first read this, and I thought, oh, we're going to be visiting the buffet. But no, I was reading the word wrong. It's Jimmy Buffett Maxing. Now, what is Jimmy Buffett Maxing? Find out this hour, because it's definitely what's up. First, Taylor Swift, Elizabeth Taylor on XL93.

Guy Pease, Where's the Love on XL 93, a little throwback for you today. 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So if there's any songs that you remember that just hit hard in the summertime way back in the day, let us know. 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We're going to have a great Memorial Weekend, even if it is 5 below. 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
1: President Trump says we'll see what happens with Iran as peace talks appear to have come to a halt. Before departing the White House today for his state visit to China, Trump told reporters the U.S. will only make a good deal with Iran that benefits the American people. The president said his team will discuss Iran on the long flight to China. Yesterday, he said the ceasefire is on life support after he dismissed Iran's latest counterproposal as garbage. Criminal charges have been filed in the fatal collapse of Baltimore's Francis Scott Key Bridge in 2024. An indictment was unsealed by a federal court today. The MV Dolly crashed into the bridge, causing it to collapse and forcing one of the nation's busiest ports to close for almost 3 months. The indictment charges three defendants with conspiracy to defraud the United States and with causing the death of six construction workers. Those charged include the operator of the container ship as well as its technical superintendent. I'm Chris Caraggio.
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1: With your iHeartRadio Forks forecast, I'm meteorologist Mace Michaels. Tonight, mostly clear and breezy with lows in the low 40s. For tomorrow, we'll look for a mostly sunny sky and pleasant temps, highs to the mid-70s. A chance of showers and storms Thursday, windy, highs to the upper 70s. Live bands and lakeside vibes. 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

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I am RJ, the weekend and blinding lights. Are you going to do some buffet maxing this weekend or this summer? I first read this story. I thought it was buffet maxing, but no, it's buffet maxing. What is that exactly? 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And one stop, but first, Alex Warren and Fever Dream, XL 93.

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1: All right, I came across this story and I thought, well, are we gorging ourselves this summer? Is that what we're doing? I saw this thing. It said, are you going to try buffet maxing? But then I realized, no, that's not right. It's Buffett maxing, as in Jimmy Buffett. Well, we've heard of looks maxing before. In fact, we hear about it every single day. But here's Buffett maxing. Now, he did pass away, unfortunately, a couple of years ago. But you can keep that spirit alive. Okay? Gen Z has been attaching the word maxing to everything, as we've noticed. It's slang, of course, for maximize, for those who didn't know. So the phrase Jimmy Buffett maxing, what do you think that is? Well, it's a trend that just means you live your life like Jimmy, laid back and on a beach with a margarita. Okay, a fan described it in a video, quote, Jimmy lived every day to the absolute fullest. He built an empire off the things he loved, the music. He enjoyed little things like sunshine, the ocean, margaritas, and friends. And he didn't let the little things worry him. So most importantly, he built a life that felt like a 24/7 vacation. And that, my friends, that's actually good advice. If you can do it, do a little Jimmy Buffett maxing this summer. And that's What's Up. You're on XL 93.
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0: easy to fall in love. All right, so easy to blow away around the area these days. Why is it every day is a million mile an hour wind? And it looks like some of our warmer days this week are going to be windy too. Complete check of the updated forecast. See if that's changed at all. Coming up this hour. Also, tonight's TV talk show lineup. That's next. But first, Corbin Benson, Blink.
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0: XL93, the Forkshead Music Station. I am RJ. TV talk show lineups for tonight. Jimmy Fallon has Sigourney Weaver on there, the legend musical guest of Black Keys tonight. Jimmy Kimmel is a repeat tonight, but for you Jelly Roll fans, you'll get to see him on there tonight. Nicole Byers on there as well. Stephen Colbert has Julia Louis-Dreyfus, Elaine from Seinfeld, of course, and Pedro Pascal. Now, remember that Stephen will be having his last show next week, what, the 21st, and it's all over. Looks like Kimmel's going to be a repeat that night, by the way, in honor of that. And Seth Meyers has Tiffany Haddish on. So, big night for TV tonight. If you don't want to be outside blowing away, you'll be inside watching that. Coming up, Marshmello and Nicki Minaj on XL 93.
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37: With your iHeartRadio Forks forecast, I'm meteorologist Mace Michaels. Tonight, mostly clear and breezy with lows in the low 40s. For tomorrow, we'll look for a mostly sunny sky and pleasant temps, highs to the mid-70s. A chance of showers and storms Thursday, windy, highs to the upper 70s. Live bands and lakeside vibes. 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

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I am RJ Marshmallow and Bastille with Happier here on the home of Trevor D in the morning. And I was on the morning show today. We were talking about biggest neighbor pet peeves. Like, what does your neighbor do that drives you nuts? One of the things that drives me nuts is all of the home improvement and yard projects that they all do. And then that makes me have to do it then because you don't look like that odd duck on the block. You know, that's like the worst. They don't think bad. It's the good things they do that bug me. Anyway, the whole show is up. 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

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I am RJ, Nicki Minaj, and Starships. Well, apparently people going back to cotton now. They say if your underwear drawer is filled with nylon and polyester and spandex, the doctors want you to consider an overhaul and reach for that old reliable cotton. Yeah, they point out that synthetic fabrics trap heat and moisture against the skin. You know what that means? Bad bacteria, they thrive there and causing troubles in areas you don't want troubles, right? Okay, so breathable cotton, they say on the other end, does a better job. Everyone's going back to it. It's the in thing. For whatever, do whatever you want with that info today. Here's Zara Larsson and Midnight Sun, XL 93.

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2: Visiting with my mom, Peter Rett from Winnipeg, and RJ's mom, Helen from Grampton. 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
3: Oh, okay.
4: Well, actually, the one that really liked was the Scooby-Doo show, the cartoon.
3: Well, yeah, but he's saying what I watched with you. With you.
4: Oh, with me.
3: And it was Scotty that liked Scooby-Doo. I was Looney Tunes.
4: Oh, you know what? I don't know about a show that you watched with
3: me. Yeah, Knott's Landing, for sure.
4: Oh, but I didn't think you liked it. You just did. You just
3: No, I didn't.
2: Yeah. It was the quality time.
3: It was the quality time. Yeah. No, I didn't get Knott's Landing. Yeah. I didn't get it. But I did like Magnum P.I. and stuff like that, for sure.
4: Oh, yeah.
3: Yeah.
4: Yes, I forgot about that one.
3: See, sometimes you got to help the mothers.
2: Yeah.
3: You know?
4: Yeah. Well, we have a lot of things to keep straight, right?
3: Yeah, that's true. That's true.
2: And that's what we do. Yeah. Like 8 days a week, if we possibly can, we help our mothers.
3: That's right. That's right.
4: Yes. Ryan helps me a lot. I will admit that.
3: You see?
2: My mom, are you still there? 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
3: Been very quiet on the help.
2: Too quiet.
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2: 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I apologize. We do text.
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6: Direct from Hollywood. So the upcoming Baywatch reboot will not be coming to Fox this fall as originally planned, but it appears that's only because the network really believes in the project and wants to kick it off in front of the biggest audience possible.
7: Exactly. So they've announced that they're pushing the series premiere into late January, which happens to be right when Fox is hosting the NFL's NFC Championship. So they can promote the show during the game and hope a good chunk of that huge audience will stick around and watch the premiere right after it's over.
6: Yeah, and they're going all in on the cast. Stephen Amell, Noah Beck, Shay Mitchell, Livy Dunn, Brooks Nader, plus a pair of original cast members, Erica Eleniak and David Chokichi. Fox says they feel pressure to make it great, which is the other reason they pushed the premiere by a few months. Look for Baywatch in January.
8: That's direct from Hollywood.
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I am RJ, Taylor Swift, and Wildest Dreams. Well, that is it for me, RJ. I'll be back again though tomorrow afternoon, 2 o'clock. Trevor D, wake you up 6 a.m., give you a chance to win some movie tickets, do some Choose Your Own Adventure winning at 6:15. 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